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For a few weeks, we've debated if working the Declaration of Independence into promotions would be tacky, possibly even inappropriate. Well, we hold these untruths to be self-evident. Whether it's the America 250 standard pickleball paddle or the America 250 limited edition white pickleball paddle, we're serving it up. Besides, saying semi-quincentennial is hard. Winning hundreds a day is easy. Listen around 7:30, then 9, for your chance to be endowed some Benjamins, courtesy of Longhome. Because, as the aphorism declares, trust goes a long way. Actually, did you know Franklin and most delegates didn't sign America's birth certificate until August? Who cares, right? Not my wine tote, Mr. Jefferson. Life, liberty, and the pursuit of hundreds a day. Elliot in the morning.

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0: For a few weeks, we've debated if working the Declaration of Independence into promotions would be tacky, possibly even inappropriate. Well, we hold these untruths to be self-evident. Whether it's the America 250 standard pickleball paddle or the America 250 limited edition white pickleball paddle, we're serving it up. Besides, saying semi-quincentennial is hard. Winning 100 a day is easy. 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Because, as the aphorism declares, trust goes a long way. Actually, did you know Franklin and most delegates didn't sign America's birth certificate until August? Who cares, right? Not my wine tote, Mr. Jefferson. Life, liberty, and the pursuit of hundreds a day. Elliot in the morning.
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0: 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It's a unique taste of alt-rock history at 1:30 with Vaughn's Vault. Mm. 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

0: For a few weeks, we've debated if working the Declaration of Independence into promotions would be tacky, possibly even inappropriate. Well, we hold these untruths to be self-evident. Whether it's the America 250 standard pickleball paddle or the America 250 limited edition white pickleball paddle, we're serving it up. Besides, saying semi-quincentennial is hard. Winning hundreds a day is easy. Listen around 7:30, then 9, for your chance to be endowed some Benjamins, courtesy of Longhome. Because, as the aphorism declares, trust goes a long way. Actually, did you know Franklin and most delegates didn't sign America's birth certificate until August? Who cares, right? Not my wine tote, Mr. Jefferson. Life, liberty, and the pursuit of hundreds a day. Elliot in the morning.
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1: He was 37, Real Madrid's heart. The boy from Zadar had grown up amid mortar fire during the Croatian War of Independence. Luka Modric had carried Croatia to the final in 2018. In 2022, he carried them again to a third-place finish, beating Morocco 2-1 in the bronze medal match. He didn't score. He didn't score much. He just kept the ball, kept his teammates moving, kept finding the right pass for 90 minutes. Tournament after tournament, somehow still doing it. After the medal ceremony, he hugged every Croatian player, every staffer, every cameraman. A small man with a big career, walking off the World Cup stage on his own terms. Football's quiet captain.
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1: Yacine Bounou, Bono, was born in Montreal, raised in Casablanca, and made his name as a goalkeeper at Sevilla. Round of 16, Morocco against Spain, possession football giant, 120 minutes scoreless, penalty. Bounou saved Carlos Soler's. He saved Sergio Busquets. Pablo Sarabia, going first, had hit the post. Spain eliminated. Morocco through. Bounou ran the length of the pitch, hands raised. He'd made history bigger than himself. The first Arab nation to a World Cup quarterfinal. First African team to a semifinal would come next. His mother joined him on the pitch after each match, kissing his forehead, the image of a goalkeeper, and the woman who'd raised him.
0: Stay tuned to this Odyssey station for more Stories from the Pitch.

0: With the commercial-free Elliot in the Morning After Party every weekday morning. 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It's a unique taste of alt-rock history at 1:30 with Vaughn's Vault. Mm. Then a generous portion each afternoon and the biggest tickets to the biggest shows with Liz through your ride home. And, finally, a delicious dessert of alternative throughout your evening.
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4: 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Allianz Amphitheater, Sunday, July 12th. All 1021 presents the Violent Femmes, September 23rd, Kanawha Plaza. And how cool is this? Andrew McMahon is coming to play the Broadberry in RVA. That show, October 19th.
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0: possibly even inappropriate. Well, we hold these untruths to be self-evident. Whether it's the America 250 standard pickleball paddle or the America 250 limited edition white pickleball paddle, we're serving it up. Besides, saying semi-quincentennial is hard. Winning hundreds a day is easy. Listen around 7:30, then 9, for your chance to be endowed some Benjamins, courtesy of Longholm. Because, as the aphorism declares, trust goes a long way. Actually, did you know Franklin and most delegates didn't sign America's birth certificate until August? Who cares, right? Not my wine tote, Mr. Jefferson. Life, liberty, and the pursuit of hundreds a day. Elliot in the morning.
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0: 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It's a unique taste of alt-rock history at 1:30 with Vaughn's Vault. Mm. 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And finally, a delicious dessert of alternative throughout your evening.
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0: For a few weeks, we've debated if working the Declaration of Independence into promotions would be tacky, possibly even inappropriate. Well, we hold these untruths to be self-evident. Whether it's the America 250 standard pickleball paddle or the America 250 limited edition white pickleball paddle, we're serving it up. Besides, saying semi-quincentennial is hard. Winning hundreds a day is easy. Listen around 7:30, then 9, for your chance to be endowed some Benjamins, courtesy of Longhorn. Because, as the aphorism declares, trust goes a long way. Actually, did you know Franklin and most delegates didn't sign America's birth certificate until August? Who cares, right? Not my wine tote, Mr. Jefferson. Life, liberty, and the pursuit of hundreds a day. Elliot in the morning.
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0: 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Mm. Then a generous portion each afternoon and the biggest tickets to the biggest shows with Liz through your ride home. And finally, a delicious dessert of alternative throughout your evening.
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0: Oop, hold on. I just hit a button that I shouldn't have.
1: Line.
2: Oh, my God.
3: No. It's not coffee. It's coffee soup.
0: What do you got going on in there?
4: You know.
0: No, I really don't.
4: Something fun.
5: Really putting the gloves
4: just
5: on.
4: To play with.
0: What did you get?
4: Got a gun.
3: The hell?
2: Got a gun.
0: That other male is Tyler.
2: Oh, wait.
6: Okay.
0: I've never heard this before. Did it beep?
4: I don't know.
6: Your phone doesn't ring immediately. Instead, it'll show you a transcript of the conversation.
0: Oh, God. Oh, no.
7: I died.
0: What?
6: We have breaking news.
0: Hold on one second.
8: Huh? Oh, I wouldn't do that if I were you, dude.
0: No, it's very important. Jen's coming in with something.
9: Oh, my God, he's standing up.
7: There we go.
0: The omelets are done.
1: And go!
6: Francine has been found.
10: Local disc jockey is Sim Hop Order this evening.
11: I've sent Diane a few pictures of me exploring...
12: Not talking about this.
11: ...nature.
9: Marks.
11: And look what I came upon.
10: The monsters are chipping to the cradle.
0: Don't call me what you normally do. You're on the radio.
7: Okay, Elliot, I'm in a scene, but that's fine.
0: Are we cool if somebody lives in the house for 5 months?
6: How many hairs is that?
0: Can you please zip up your pants?
13: Woman you were just talking to is a hook.
0: Did you see that?
10: Yanked off the air yesterday following some questionable remarks.
0: Big deal. I said dude to a caller.
6: That's how it talks.
0: Yeah, you know what that is? Real talk. I have an idea, journalist. You talk to somebody that may have potentially killed somebody.
12: You tend to repeat yourself sometimes.
0: I am speaking!
14: Siegel often draws his audience at the expense of others.
0: R.I.P. Lucy.
11: And Tyler's been up this way.
6: Sir, please.
2: I am involved.
7: How you doing, Elliot?
0: I am better than you.
15: Hi, this is Frank.
0: It's Carlo.
7: Mandatory disclaimer, this isn't legal advice.
6: He still owes you $400?
7: The biggest jackass in the world. You know that?
0: I feel like I should call you doctor or something like that.
12: Dr. Corcoran would be great. Thank you.
0: What's going on?
6: Take a drink. Don't spill.
0: Bobby, I'm not, but what's going on here?
4: Sorry, I've got phlegm.
0: I could spray some light lithium at you.
3: I was 160 over 105.
6: Damn.
3: Beat the laser.
6: Oh.
7: Yep. Not.
6: Run that again.
3: Were they even shocked?
0: Nobody more than Alan May.
12: Coffee is a fun
3: sport. But it's also a cake.
0: You never got body slammed?
16: Offer still on the table.
17: Get these hands.
0: Shoehorns a millionaire.
17: Go-birds.
0: Wild one night only. Elliot in the round. Vegas weekend.
6: Are you serious?
2: Swear to God.
4: I ended up peeing my pants.
3: The Germantown pisser.
6: It's like duty to me.
4: I would say it's a cleanse, not a detox.
0: Hashtag 1212.
12: Was it the pig butt worm?
0: D-I-A-R-R-A-G-A.
18: I am the mayor of Brainerd, Minnesota. Diarrhea and all.
0: We should win a Peabody.
6: What just happened?
19: I can't no more.
4: It's like dead.
0: EITM has been canceled by AI.
20: And yet Buddy Reiser admits...
0: I'm dating.

0: your phone number for everything. 866-2-ELLIOT. 866-235-5468. Hello.
1: Good morning.
0: Hey, how are we today?
1: Good.
0: Good. Did you have a good night?
1: Yeah, I caught up with one of my Radford friends for lunch.
0: Oh, very good. Good for you. Oh, by the way, you know what I feel bad about? Well, first of all, the teeth, fantastic.
1: Oh, dentist.
0: Fantastic. No cavities. Beautiful. Yeah, no, everything was good. It was recommended I get a water pick.
1: Oh, the water flosser thingies?
0: Yeah, I'm not getting that.
1: Why?
2: Not enough Windex in the world.
0: I don't floss. Why am I going to water pick? And the woman even said...
2: Isn't that why people get it? Because they don't floss?
0: Yeah. No, she said it's one added step.
1: Oh, so you floss in addition to that?
0: No, you floss, then you do that.
1: Yeah.
2: Oh, I didn't
0: know
2: that.
0: Yeah, you water pick on top of floss. Well, it was a new tech. And so she said, do you brush? And I said, yeah, of course
1: I do.
0: You
1: brush? Does it look like I don't brush?
0: And then she said, electric or manual? And I said, oh, only manual. And she said, okay. And then...
1: They tend to love electric toothbrushes.
0: Yeah, I do not. And then she said, do you floss? And I was like...
1: What do you think?
0: Sometimes, which is true, usually with a piece of paper if I have something stuck in a tooth, but that's flossing. So I said, I'm never going to see her again. She's a fill-in. And so I said, yeah, sometimes. And she said, well, you should get a water pick. And I didn't, but she didn't explain why, but she said you do that on top of that. She said it's just one extra step, and that would be good for you.
2: So is she doing a working interview?
0: No, I think she's been there. I think somebody is out on leave, like maternity leave or something.
1: So is it like a traveling hygienist almost?
0: No, I just think it's part-time.
1: Oh.
0: I'd never seen her before. She's little. Like, she was itty-bitty. I thought she was going to get on a step stool to reach up to my teeth. But it was good. Yeah, no, it was good. Oh, and the other thing, I should apologize. I meant to send you guys a text on the way in today.

0: about?
1: Was the massive deer still just walking? Didn't cross Montrose, was walking Montrose.
0: Like right when you get off 270?
1: It was a little further down, but like where the tennis courts or the pickleball courts are.
0: Yeah.
1: Just walking the road. Just walking down like on the, like, so I was in the left lane, it was in the right lane. And I was like, God damn, get off the road. Because you'll see him jump like across the street.
0: Yeah.
1: Every so often, not a lot, thank God. It was just cruising on the road. But I was like, it's an hour later. It ain't going to still be there when you come by. Were there horns? I think it was a woman. No, antler, fine. No, I think it was a woman deer.
2: Yep, that's what they're called.
1: I don't know what it's called. Doe? Yeah, maybe. I don't know, whatever.
2: See that. I saw multiple deer this morning, but not that. However, in the neighborhood, there's a lot of talk about what was seen yesterday morning.
1: In that park area?
2: No. The neighborhood.
1: In your neighborhood?
2: I'm not, my development's not in the middle of the state park.
1: No, but you said you drive
2: by
1: it or
2: something. It's around us. Yeah, I drive through it, but
1: right.
2: we are, since the 90s, single family homes that have streets.
1: It's a neighborhood. It's a subdivision.
2: I don't live in like a log cabin.
1: Right.
2: Yesterday morning, there was a black bear.
0: Whoa.
2: Yes. And my favorite part was my family gets back from Florida yesterday afternoon, and all three of them are like, hey, did you hear? Did you hear about the bear? And I said, no. Well, it's all over Nextdoor or Facebook. I'm not on those personally. Did people post it to the show's Facebook? Oh, you got to see this. And then they pull it up.
1: Is it massive?
2: It's big enough. I'll show you a photo of it.
1: By the way, baby bear would be big enough for me. You're not beating up a baby bear.
2: Listen, this is down the street too. This isn't like, you told me about one that was in Germantown the other day, but it wasn't near me, so I didn't care about it.
1: Right. I wonder if this is the same one though.
2: Well, here, let me put the photo up on the screen, I guess. The interesting thing is—
1: Wait, was it just in somebody's yard?
2: Apparently, it did a number on their trash cans.
1: Ooh, yeah, no, they'll get after it. They will get after
2: it. And there was garbage everywhere, like discarded crab shell, chicken bones.
0: I bet that smells good.
1: Even the bear was like, damn,
0: damn, girl.
2: Okay, so let me make this bigger for you. Because I have a question about the bear. But what terrifies me, this was around 2 or 3 yesterday morning. I was having to take our dog out Meadow in the 3 o'clock hour, Monday, Tuesday, Wednesday, the last 3 days, because my family wasn't here. I got scared Monday because there was a stupid cat in the street.
1: Oh, dear. Look at Kristen.
2: It was an outdoors cat. Like that, but it's in the middle of the night, you hear everything.
0: Yeah.
1: Oh my God, there's a bobcat. Wait, put her up.
2: But the fact that there was a bear, hold on, here we go. So I'll zoom in here. So that's it crossing in front of the person's
0: steps. Boy, that's big.
2: Steps. But my question is—
1: Dude, that is in somebody's front yard.
2: I know.
1: No, that is, like, that's not in the neighborhood. That's in people's yards.
2: The neighborhood is driveways and yards.
1: No, I know, but it's right there.
2: This is like an Amazon driver.
1: It's right there.
2: So,
1: dude, that's 5 feet from their front door.
2: Look at its neck.
1: Oh, it's got a collar on.
2: So do they tag the bears?
1: I think so.
2: Or does it have something stuck?
1: Oh, it's got like,
0: when they put their head in the Cheetos container.
1: No, the new one, you know what they love now is the peanut butter filled pretzel bites.
0: Oh. Right?
1: What do I have in common with bears? So it's got its head in a jug. By the way, if I see an animal with its head in the jug, like I might call somebody, but I ain't helping.
0: You're not getting involved.
1: God, no. God, no. No, because it ain't stopping it from attacking you with its claws. Yeah, that looks tagged.
2: So
1: or collared.
0: Yeah.
2: Department of Natural Resources can track this bear. How would they know for sure which bear it is without looking at that tag? I don't know if the homeowner got out and tried to read it.
1: No, but aren't they able to track like this part here, the big white part, do you see that on the top?
0: Yeah.
1: Yeah. Isn't that a transponder?
0: Oh, is that?
1: Like, isn't that how, like, they would know?
0: It's like Life 360 on the bear.
1: Essentially. Like, that's how they track sharks.
0: Yeah.
1: Like, that's how they know, like, sharks that are swimming up and down the coast. I think they track them. Now, I don't know if the bear's name, I don't think it shows up.

0: is like Willie, but it's, you know, probably, you know, like B914J or something like that, whatever the unit is. But I think they tag them and track them. By the way, you know what they ought to do? Track them and then kill them.
1: Whoa.
0: Do you know how dangerous that is? Do you know how dangerous that is? That bear's 5 feet from their house. One person walks out and doesn't see it there, turns around to lock the door and walks to their car. They're getting eaten.
1: Well, black bears are supposed to fight back, right?
0: I don't care. I don't know who lives in your neighborhood, but Jesus Christ.
1: So here's the video.
0: Yeah, look at the video. Yeah, oh, you're right. Somebody will beat that thing up. That thing will kill a human.
1: As it just kind of saunters.
0: That's big, dude.
1: Now, some.
0: Oh, my God. Look at him.
1: But some residents thought it was a... Okay, this sounds bad having me just told you that I was frightened by an outdoor cat Monday morning. But they thought it was someone's cat.
0: Okay.
1: What?
0: Can I say this?
1: Enormous.
0: I don't know anybody in your neighborhood, but if somebody in your neighborhood saw that video and thought it was a cat, you may have some of the stupidest neighbors that were ever born. Like, they should not be able to live amongst people. That looks nothing like a cat.
1: And it's walking like you think a bear walks.
2: Yeah.
1: Like, just that huge ass. Now, is this going to win?
0: It's all them crabs.
2: It's Aaron of the Bears.
1: It's not going to win Fat Bear Week. It's not that big.
0: No, but it does have a Highland ass
2: that
0: on it.
2: That ass.
1: And you can see it's got that lighter colored snout.
0: You know what? I'm not seeing that. It looks like a cat to me. By the way, I'd move. That's why you live in an apartment. You know where that's not going to get you? Fourth floor. That's not getting you
2: so
0: up
2: aside
0: on an
2: from,
0: apartment building.
2: Aside from, like, I know people have been bringing in bird feeders and all that stuff and trying to make their trash more secure. Is there anything you can put out that, like, repels them?
0: Yes, actually there is. Mm-hmm. Kristen
2: knows.
0: There you go. She's got her
2: what
0: bear
2: kind
0: spray.
2: Of piss?
0: And, no, Smith & Wesson. Smith & Wesson takes care of that bear.
1: I bet she has a bear knife. She said she had a boar one yesterday.
0: No, well, she just held up her bear spray. Yeah, there it is. That thing shoots 45 feet.
2: Oh, my
0: right
2: God.
0: On.
1: But are you going to skin it with spray?
2: Yeah.
1: I don't think so.
0: Oh, I got to call Harold.
1: So I'd be lying if I didn't say I was nervous walking to the car this morning.
0: I would. No, don't feel bad about that. I would be so loud going to the car. I would close the door. I'd start this routine. I'd be like, and make it run.
1: So that's the excitement.
0: That bear is 5 feet from their front door.
1: And again, this is down the street from me. It's not...
0: The only person more dangerous in your neighborhood is the moron that thinks that's a cat.
1: This isn't just a bear in Germantown. No, this is a bear...
0: That's a bear on your street!
1: On our street.
0: Dude, that's scary. That's scary. Did they report it?
1: Well, that's what I said. It's tagged, but what exactly can you say? Unless the transponder can show them location and then they can match it up with the person's address.
0: And then just trank it and get it out of here. Just throw it in a landfill. Like, seriously. They're going to kill people. Mm. You watch. By this time next week, Diane's going to do a report that somebody went out to pet the kitty and they ended up getting attacked. Oh. That's scary.
1: I was wondering why Tyler was out.
0: All right, quick break. We have to stay on time today. No, we don't. We have to stay ahead of time today.
2: Yeah.
0: Yeah, we
2: have to
0: go
2: early.
0: See and get... No,
1: no,
0: we,
1: no, no, no,
0: no,
1: no.
0: We have to be... End.
1: The show is supposed to end at 10.
0: Right.
1: This is not about staying early.
0: I was good yesterday. We got done at 11 yesterday. Day before it was 11:30.
1: No, yesterday you ended at 11:08.
0: Okay, that's essentially 11.
1: We have to be out on time today.
0: Yes.
1: 10 a.m.
0: Yes.
2: I already asked him when I walked in the door, and he said, shooting for 10:15, 10:20.
0: No, I didn't say 10:20. I said I'd like to be out by 10:15.
2: Okay.
0: Yeah. Like, out. Diane, there's somebody setting a world record. Not just somebody. There is a Caps fan setting a world record today.
2: I'm just saying, you didn't seem so
0: Sorry, Diane,
2: adamant.
0: I can't let you finish that sentence. I have to be on time. All right, quick break. We'll come back. We'll lay everything out for you next.
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4: 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With traffic, I'm Kevin Casey.
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0: Warren tickets. That's a sold-out show at Merriweather. I have those tickets for you as well. We'll jam those in somewhere. Of course, you can keep up with everything going on. Facebook, X, Instagram, at EITM Online. Diane, let's get into some news, please.
1: Latest news out of Venezuela this morning. They said at least 32 people have died. 700 people are injured after two back-to-back earthquakes rocked that area. The first one was a 7.1.
0: And then a 7.5 aftershock.
1: Yeah.
0: Horrible.
1: Yeah.
0: And you see the buildings all collapse.
1: Buildings
0: and
1: crumbling.
0: And the
1: videos that they were showing this morning, you see people trying to rescue people from the rubble. Buildings were said to be swaying around different parts of that country. But they did say that at this point, 32 are dead. And the concern is, as they go through and start to search through the rubble, that number's going to go up.
2: Well, the USGS said up to 100,000.
0: Yeah, no, that number is going to go up. You know what was, I was watching some of the footage, and whenever anybody started making noise, like they have obviously rescue workers that go running in immediately, is they just kept telling everybody, quiet, quiet, quiet.
1: Mm-hmm.
0: Because they want to be able to hear if there's moaning or yelling or screaming or crying or anything that gets them to a body.
1: Yeah.
0: But yeah, those numbers are going to be horrific.
1: So a 7.1 and a 7.5 in Venezuela, and about 30 minutes after that second Venezuelan quake, there was one that struck off Japan's northern coast. That was a preliminary magnitude of 6.9. And then there was a 5.6 that struck yesterday morning in the Redwood Valley in Mendocino County in California.
0: Right. So that's northern. Like that's up north, northern
1: yeah.
0: California. But they did come out and say different fault lines, like the San Francisco, Northern California one.
1: Yeah.
0: Not related, but they were showing videos. I mean, again, it's nothing compared to what's going on in Venezuela, but like they were showing like a liquor store is all over the news where like all the bottles were falling,
1: yeah.
0: lights were swinging.
1: Mm-hmm.
0: That's a pretty sizable one. But again,
1: they said that's the biggest one they've had since like 1940.
0: Yeah. I mean, again, 5.6 is big, but when you're looking at what's going on in Venezuela, it's not even close.
1: Seismologists chiming in saying that those that are in the mid-5 range can cause minor structural damage, but major destruction typically begins at about magnitudes that are 7.0 or above. So those are two huge ones that went through Venezuela. Also in California, three smaller aftershocks were recorded, all of them around the 2.7 magnitude that those hit within an hour or so after the one in California. Heads up for new parents who are preparing to bring their babies home from the hospital. They're being warned about a growing safety concern, counterfeit car seats.
0: That's terrifying. That
1: yeah.
0: is one of the scariest drives of your life. When
1: yeah.
0: you got a newborn
1: yeah.
0: and you throw them in the car for the first time and you're like, holy crap,
1: mm-hmm.
0: like there's a child in the back seat.
1: Yeah.
0: But the part I didn't understand is, were they buying, like the people that were buying, or the people with the counterfeit car seats,
1: mm-hmm.
0: are they buying like trunk car seats or?
1: No,
0: or?
1: They're buying them through places like Amazon and TikTok Shop and Temu and Shein and other secondhand marketplaces, and they're just not up to federal safety standards.
0: Gotcha.
1: They said, like, you know, typically there has to be a certain amount of steel in order, whether it be in the base or in the actual car seat, to make them compliant with federal safety standards. And they said, no, these are a lot of plastic.
0: So is that a, like, check the seller and make sure it
1: yeah.
0: is a legitimate?
1: Yeah, they said, you know, understandably, it's an expensive purchase, but it's also a very important purchase that maybe you don't want to cheap out on.
0: No, don't cheap out on that.
1: Yeah.
0: It's the scariest ride of your life.
1: Yeah. But they did say that there have been at least a handful of either counterfeit or unapproved car seats that were brought in by families over the last several months through UVA Health's Prince William Medical Center. And then obviously they're teaming up with other ones around the country and just sort of trying to get the word out, like, hey, you know. And plus they do have ways for you to, a lot of fire stations will coordinate it where you can have them, A, check out your car seat, and B, make sure it's installed correctly.
0: Yeah, fire departments will do it, police stations will do it, car yeah. dealerships do it.
1: Oh, do they?
0: Yeah, some of them do.
1: Yeah.
2: Well, they have special events.
0: Yeah, no, but I mean, like, there are some, yes, they do have special events, but there are some you could just pull in, and the service techs will work with you.
1: Oh.
0: Yeah, no, a lot of them will.
1: Yeah. But they do say you can always check out the NHTSA website, and you can search for a certified car seat inspection station in your area. Super, super important. Other news today, a teen is facing charges after cops say he was found hiding under a vehicle after he and some buddies got busted gambling at a local stairwell.

0: So 17-year-old being charged as an adult because, as it turns out, he also had a ghost gun on his person, as well as part of a burglary investigation.
1: Not as funny anymore.
0: So somebody flagged down police and said, hey, there's a bunch of people in this stairwell over in this construction area being loud. I think they're gambling, whatever it was. They were just, you know, shooting dice.
1: Playing dice.
0: And that is when the police showed up, and obviously everybody scatters. They were able to find the 17-year-old hidden under a car, not far away from the site of the gambling, but that's when they found the ghost gun. So they did say that they are still trying to figure out where that gun was manufactured. Family vacation in the Bahamas took a turn when a 12-year-old boy was attacked by a shark while he was out snorkeling with his family yesterday. They said this happened in Exuma Cays, which is a 365-island stretch, which is specifically known for its snorkeling and other tourist activities. Lots of people who are in the area resorts, they'll take you by a boat to go out snorkeling for the day, those kind of excursions.
1: Right into the shark channel.
0: Yes. Thank you. Thankfully, the 12-year-old was taken to the hospital. It sounds like he is going to be okay. Recall to pass along. Morningstar Farms is recalling two of its frozen foods because of the danger of plastic contamination.
1: What frozen foods?
0: Buffalo chicken nuggets,
1: mm-hmm,
0: and their hot and spicy sausage patties.
1: Ooh, that sounds good.
0: Nobody's been hurt so far, but obviously you don't want to be biting into your chicken, you know, your chicken nugget,
1: right,
0: and get a big old piece of plastic in your mouth. They were sold at different retailers throughout the United States. You can check out the the Consumer Product Safety Commission website if you need more information. Just look for Morningstar Farms, and there. Recall notices. The media is going crazy, looking more and more like the Taylor Swift Travis Kelce wedding is really happening at Madison Square Garden.
1: Yeah. No, I mean, it makes sense. You don't have to worry about like airplanes flying over and helicopters flying over. You own the venue.
0: The permit application.
1: You got concessions in there.
0: Permit application was filed to close off surrounding streets between July 2nd and July 4th. There's also a big public tent that's going to be set up outside that can hold up to 1,000 attendees, they said. A bunch of people started to dig into the local hotels, and a bunch of Chiefs players already have reservations at that Marriott in Midtown for those dates.
1: That's smart.
0: Mm-hmm.
1: That's good.
2: Use a fake name.
1: I can't. They have to know. Last name Reed, first name Andy.
0: Mm-hmm.
1: Ready to go.
0: Also, George Kittle says that Taylor and Travis has told everybody absolutely no gifts, but he said he would like to give Travis one anyway. Specifically, Travis likes old coins, so he was thinking about giving him an old coin as a wedding gift.
1: Sweet.
2: I'd be so pissed.
0: What?
2: What's the cash equivalent?
0: And then JWoww got married too. Her wedding not getting nearly the attention that the Travis and Taylor wedding is getting.
1: Two things. Number one, who did JWoww marry?
0: Tyler would probably tell us a little bit more about Zach Carpinello.
1: I don't know who that is.
2: Who is that?
0: He is a pro wrestler with All Elite Wrestling.
2: Don't watch AEW.
1: Come on, Diane. God damn you.
0: Well, I mean, it's.
1: But if you wait for the break, Josh will come down and tell you who he is.
0: It's adjacent. So apparently they invited a bunch of people to what everybody thought was a screening of her film, which is called Nanny Cam. But surprise, we're getting married.
1: Oh, I hope the sitch brought her an old coin.
0: Okay.
2: I wish that it was Pauly D. Didn't they briefly hook up?
1: Who, JWoww and Pauly D?
0: Oh, yeah. My God. Yeah, like first season of Jersey Shore.
1: Didn't Pauly D just DJ the Carolina Hurricanes party?
2: Cool.
0: After the cup?
1: The after party when they won the Stanley Cup in Vegas. I think Pauly D DJ'd their party.
0: He gets you're
2: mocking it,
0: too.
2: But didn't you meet him at a Caps playoff game?
1: Yeah, he was three rows behind me. Those were my old seats.
0: Was that when you met Keenan too?
1: No, different event.
0: Oh,
1: different
0: okay.
1: event. But yeah, no, Pauly D was there.
0: Was he a nice guy?
1: I just said hi to him.
0: Oh,
1: I was
0: okay.
1: Like, this is freaking awesome.
0: Yeah.
1: Yeah. GTL.
2: Caps are here.
0: Hopefully Lionel Richie is going to be okay. Apparently he had a little bit of a health issue as he was performing on stage in Minnesota last night where he got ill. You know, it's hard to see somebody singing Dancing on the Ceiling and then he had to sit down on a riser.
1: It's Rod Stewart part two. Wasn't last night the first night of the tour?
2: Ooh.
1: That's a bad start. Or will he just say, ooh, I wasn't used to this kind of cardio. Mind you, in the clip, he's not running.
0: No, he's just sort of like ambling around.

0: the stage, and then he kept going, "You sing!" When he, like, when the chorus had come out, so to give him a second to, like, catch his breath.
1: So how long into the show was this?
2: Well, didn't they have to come out and cancel the show
0: after that song? Then he sat down at the piano to do Three Times a Lady.
2: What?
0: And he started, and then it was like, oh, we got to take a break.
1: There were 10 songs in. There was a 40-minute unplanned intermission.
2: Rain delay.
1: Then they announced that the remainder of the show was canceled.
2: Are you serious?
1: Yeah.
2: Oh, I'd be hot. I want a refund. First of all, I wouldn't have spent money for that show.
0: 26 more concerts on that tour through mid-August.
2: Well, he ain't making that. Night one.
0: Yeah.
2: Night one.
0: That's bad. So hopefully he's okay, though. I mean, you sing.
1: I bet it's just dehydration.
2: Just not used to the cardio. It crept up on me.
0: Mm-hmm. Moving on to sports, the Nats lost to the Phillies last night 5-4. They're going to wrap up that series this evening at Nats Park. First pitch is at 6:45. Also, the Orioles fall to the Angels in 10 innings yesterday, 7-6, the final score there. They have a day off later on today. The Capitals made another move yesterday, so they have acquired Alex
2: Tuck. Alex Tuck comes from the Buffalo Sabres. He was going to be a free agent on July 1st. So they did that sign and trade where if you become a free agent, you can only get a 7-year deal. If you re-sign with your team, your current team, you can get an 8-year deal. So he signs the 8-year deal, $84 million.
0: Wow.
2: And then they trade him for a third round pick. Alex Tuck was going to be gone anyway. So a third round pick, that's fine. Two things. Number one, that's a big body and he could play hockey. Like that is a very nice signing. The only concern you have is whether or not that contract ages well. He's 30 years old, so you're going to have him until late 30s. So, you know what? Scrape him up for the first 5 years of that deal, and it looks great. It's how that term is going to age and how that money is going to be. But that's another, I mean, between both Protosses, Tom Wilson, now Alex Tuck, that is a ton of beef that is going to be out on the and there were a lot of people with Kyrou being traded here and now Alex Tuck signing and being traded here that were like, oh great, there goes Ovi. That's not the case. Caps still have $12 million of cap space left if they want to spend money. And listen, going into the offseason, I was the first one going, I don't see it. If I'm Ovi and I look at that and go, holy crap, we just brought in Jordan Kyrou and we brought in Alex Tuck. Let's fire it up for what yesterday was the first day I was like, oh, maybe he's coming. Maybe he comes back. And again, I don't think he's sitting there waiting to see everything that's going to happen, but that's pretty exciting. That's pretty exciting. I like the roster shakeup a little bit. It's good. And we haven't, I mean, we gave up a couple of picks, but I still like what we brought in. That's nice.
0: World Cup action yesterday, including Switzerland beating Canada 2-1.
2: But Canada still advances, right?
1: Yes.
2: Yeah, so I'm still good.
0: Brazil top Scotland 3-0.
1: Expected.
2: Yeah.
0: Mexico beat Czechia 3-0.
1: How about they won all three of their group stage games?
2: Who did? Mexico?
1: Yeah,
2: they're losing the knockouts. I don't know whether they're I know nothing.
0: South Africa besting South Korea 1-0.
1: That's the big shocker of the night.
0: Yeah.
2: Wait, which one was?
1: South Africa beat South Korea.
2: Oh, really? So that's a biggie?
1: Yeah, absolutely.
2: Oh, good. Good.
0: Six more games tonight, headlined by the United States, playing Turkey tonight in Los Angeles. That will be at 10 o'clock our time.
1: Well, doesn't matter, which obviously sucks for hoping to have American interest in the game.
2: Right, but they're already through, right?
1: That's why it doesn't matter.
2: Yeah.
0: Mm-hmm.
1: And the guys on yellow cards, I doubt will play. Anyone who has an injury or nursing something coming into the World Cup, they won't play. It's not the best. At first seeing the schedule, when Americans realized that on the East Coast that game was going to kick off at 10, it was like, why? And now it's like, that's okay.
2: Yeah. All right, good.
0: Mystics falling to the Minnesota Lynx last night, 78-66. That's a look at news and sports.
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3: 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With traffic, I'm Kevin Casey.
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0: 866-2-ELLIOT, 866-235-5468. Hi, Elliot, in the morning.
1: Hi, this is Darby.
0: Hey, Darby, where are you calling me from?
1: I am calling from Frederick.
0: Oh, very good. And how was your night last night?
1: Pretty good. How was yours?
0: You know what? That's very kind of you to ask. It was very uneventful, but it was very good. Yeah, there was no problems. I crushed some Papa John, so yeah, there's nothing to be upset about. Well, what do you want? I had pizza. What do you want from me? Darby, what do you do for a living?
1: I am going to school right now for wildlife biology and rehabilitation.
0: Oh, wait, so is that like being like if I hit a deer, you help it?
1: Yeah, at a facility.
0: Oh, dude, that's cool. Good for you. Hey, you want to spend the night at Tyler's house? He's got a big black bear running around his neighborhood.
1: I think I'm okay.
2: Yes, plenty of people pointed out. As long as I get one of those blowguns, you're good. I'll feel a lot safer.
0: All right. Well, listen, you hold on. Hey, by the way, where do you go to school for that?
1: I go to an online program.
0: Gotcha. All right. Good for you. All right. Well, listen, I'm going to give you tickets. I will give you a pair of tickets to go see the Strokes. That show is Saturday night. You will go see them. So if you can hold tight 1 second, let me get some info from you. And I hope you have a great time at the concert.
1: Thank you so much.
0: Hey, you got it. Hold tight 1 second for me, please. And then let's go here. Hi, Elliot in the morning.
3: Hey, this is Kyle.
0: Hey, Kyle, where is home for you?
3: I'm in Bethesda.
0: Excellent. And what did you end up doing last night?
3: Yesterday, we took my son to see Toy Story 5. And although we had a steak for dinner, that was good.
0: Oh, you know what? Good for you. How was the movie?
3: It was good. We've seen, you know, my son's 4 years old. We've seen all the Toy Story movies several times now. So that was, I ranked it high among them.
0: Oh, good. Oh, good. Good for you. Hey, real quick, if you don't mind my asking you, what do you do for a living?
3: I'm a software engineer.
0: If you had to, on average, right? I don't know how long your workday is, but on average, are you in a chair most of the time, like sitting at a desk or a cubicle or whatever your setup is, but you're in a chair most of the day, right?
3: Technically, yeah.
0: Yeah.
3: But it's funny. Like, we laugh about how I work from home, and I just am constantly getting up and going to the kitchen and getting coffee and stuff. So, like, we talk, my wife and I sort of joke about, you know, they say that sitting all day is bad for you, but I don't really do that, so.
0: Okay, but going to the, like, what, that would be like me saying I walk over and look outside the studio door. That I'm not really getting the, like, the workout in. But I understand what you're saying.
2: But you're looking to get gossip.
0: That I am looking for. By the way, Diane, speaking of gossip, did you see the massive amount of iHeart firings yesterday?
4: Yeah, how many?
0: They said it's worse than it's ever been. Mm. It's worse than it's ever been. Ever.
2: Terrible.
0: Like some cities, Diane, just completely gutted. It was horrible.
4: All horrible.
0: Say again?
4: All jocks?
0: Nah, jocks, program directors. I mean, it was everybody. Yeah. It was bad. No, here's why I ask.

0: listens to this show that starts their day with a bath.
1: Right.
0: I was wrong.
1: Mm-hmm.
0: I was wrong. There are actually
1: quite a few
0: of you who start your day with a bath. Still makes no sense to me, but you know what? To each their own. I found a new thing that there is nobody listening to this show that does this.
1: Which is?
0: So most people are, what's the word when you just sit all day?
1: Sedentary. Sedentary.
0: Mm-hmm. Most people are sedentary all day, mm-hmm. right? So now listen, you may be, let's exclude some people who, you know, if your job is like you're in construction and you're out, you know, like working all day, that obviously,
1: you're not sedentary.
0: I'm not talking to you. If you're in the military and you're out doing your thing all day, obviously I'm not talking to you. But the majority of people, the overwhelming majority of people are sedentary almost all day.
1: Mm-hmm.
0: You get up, you get your routine going, you get in the car, you sit in the car. That could be 30 minutes, that could be an hour, that could be 2 hours. You get to work, you sit at your desk, and you're there. You may get up for lunch. You may get up and go get a cup of coffee and then come back. And how long does that take you? A minute?
1: If that.
0: Right.
1: Yeah.
0: To get to the coffee machine and come back. Maybe it's got a brew. It's a minute and a half. Whatever it is, if you got a Keurig or something. But by and large, you're sedentary 11, 12 hours of the day.
1: Mm-hmm.
0: Right?
1: Absolutely.
0: Between driving and sitting. Listen, I'm no different. I sit in a stool. And so, or in the office in a chair. Is there anybody listening to the show who says, aha, not me. I get up every hour and spend at least 5 minutes walking. I'll answer. No.
1: Oh, see, I would expect more people to do that than take a bath in the morning.
0: To get up every hour and walk for 5 minutes. Again,
1: maybe not 5 minutes exactly.
0: No. That's where I am. Not
2: so you
0: getting
2: can't just
0: up,
2: get up,
0: and take a piss.
2: And go to the kitchenette. Go to another person's desk. It has to be an actual dedicated 5 minute walk.
0: You are walking for 5 minutes, and you're not power walking. We're not. You know,
1: just
0: we're
1: walking.
0: Not. You're walking. Yeah. You're. And I don't want to say like you're getting steps in or whatever. Maybe that's how some people count them. But you're walking. And again, it's not, like you said, you're not walking over to Diane's desk just to go, hey, did you hear some gossip? Like, that doesn't count. You are walking. Again, going to the bathroom doesn't count.
1: Yeah.
0: That's a minute to get there, a minute to get back. You probably sat while you were in there. That doesn't count. Who literally get up and walk 5 minutes an hour.
1: I still think you can find
0: zero chance. Kristen! 866-2-ELIOT. Well, you're not going to talk to anybody. 866-2-ELIOT, 866-235-5468. They said it is one of the best things you can do.
2: I don't know if it's every hour on the hour, but, and you may be aware of this, does Caruso take walks around the building?
1: I've seen him out on his phone, like out by the parking garage, like when I'm leaving.
0: Right.
1: Like he'll be kind of like where that entrance to P1 is.
0: Okay. Caruso.
2: I saw him yesterday taking a walk in the middle of the day when I was leaving, and it definitely surprised me.
1: Yeah.
0: I think, I don't think he's like I got to not be sedentary. I think there's a couple of things going on.
1: Or is that
0: there.
1: Just him seeking a private place to have a phone call?
0: I think, number one, I mean,
2: it's a loud pike. How is that private?
0: Yeah, but he doesn't have to worry about other salespeople hearing it. And by the way, you know he's not on with clients.
1: Oh.
0: He's probably on with his wife or something like that. Or the other thing he does, I think also part of it is so he's not, when I say he's not just sitting at his desk, I don't mean he's getting up and exercising. I think that way, like, he's hoping, like, Aaron's like, oh, Caruso must be meeting with a client.
1: Oh.
2: As if he's leaving?
0: Yeah, like, I have a meeting on the, I got to go see a client.
2: So he's not walking, he's hiding?
0: Yes. Yeah, like when he'll come in here and bother you for a half hour. Or he'll come into the office and bother me for a half hour.
2: Again, when you're...
0: And then if he sees Aaron, Aaron will go, where have you been? And he's like, oh, you know, I had a face-to-face, FTF.
2: But chatting with someone in the office is not exercise.
0: No!
2: Even walking over to get to them. He was walking outside the perimeter of our building.
0: So you think he walks a circle around?
2: That's why I was asking.
0: There's no way. There's no, look at him.
2: Well, where's he going?
0: Hiding. It doesn't matter. He
1: just look at him. I just noticed he looked awful tan lately.
0: Yeah, because he's standing outside
1: hiding from
0: Aaron.
1: SPF.
0: Yeah, he's hiding from Aaron. And that's why Aaron will say, he was like, oh, I had an outdoor meeting, lunch meeting. Sat on the patio.
2: All right, I'm sorry I brought him up.

0: Where am I going? These people don't walk. Get out of here. Here come the liars. Hi, Yelly in the morning.
1: Hi, my name is Mindshift at a factory, and we have a desk position that monitors the process. And I have a coworker. Anytime he works the desk, he is insanely into fitness, and he has an hour alarm, and he will get up. He'll do burpees, push-ups, jumping jacks.
0: Oh, try hard.
2: Are you saying that doesn't count because he's not walking? Burpees, Jesus.
0: But he literally sets an alarm on his phone to make sure that he gets up and gets in exercise every hour?
1: Yep, he is religious about it. He is insanely into fitness.
0: Do I envy that?
3: No. You don't want to be that guy.
0: I'm not that guy.
2: No?
0: I'm not that guy.
1: I'm not that guy.
0: No, you don't get up at all.
3: It also doesn't count because...
1: Not when I don't have to.
3: That guy's not the listener.
0: That's true.
2: Yeah.
0: That's true.
3: You
0: again,
3: said listener.
0: No listener. All right, very good. Hey, thank you, Biggin. Where am I going?
2: You don't know if he's a Biggin.
0: He answered that by going, oh, not me. Well, line two. Hi, Ellie in the morning.
4: Hey.
0: Yes, hi. Who is this?
4: Corrections officers every hour.
2: Oh, see?
0: Okay, that's built into the job.
2: Yeah.
0: That's built into the job.
4: Well, I mean, hey, you know, every hour, every 30, 29 minutes, you're doing a round.
0: Oh. How long is your round?
4: 15 minutes.
0: Okay, that counts. That counts.
2: No,
0: but
2: that doesn't count.
0: I thought he was going to say every 29 minutes and I walk for one and I was going to write that off. But that's built in. That's like if you were construction, you have no choice. So corrections officer, I get it. Like you're out doing your patrol. I can't count that. You're not sedentary all day. Leave a phone line open for the sedentary people. All right, dude. I appreciate it. Thank you, sir.
3: Oh, for two.
0: Thank you. Where am I going? Line five? Hi, Elliot, in the morning.
5: Hi, is this me?
0: Yeah, hi, who's this? No chance.
5: Hi, this is Phil. I work at George Mason University as a boiler operator, and every hour I have to do meter rounds, which takes me about 5 to 10 minutes.
0: Required walking? That is required job walking.
5: Well, I mean, you can choose to do the rounds or not.
0: Okay, but then you get
2: fired.
0: Hey,
2: I bailed on him today. Only had two explosions.
0: All right, very good. Thank you.
3: So far, Elliot, you're right.
0: Yeah, nobody, again, that's all, Diane, don't shake a head.
2: I have faith
0: that
2: in
0: is
2: our...
0: That is all forced part of the job.
2: I have faith in our fitness-obsessed listeners.
0: Like, it's not part of Caruso's job to go hide.
2: No.
0: Where am I going? Line two.
2: I bet Caruso's gonna be mad.
0: Who cares?
2: You're like blow up his spot.
0: Hi, Elliot in the morning.
6: Hello?
0: Yeah, hi, who's this?
6: Oh, hey. I get up like I used to go to work and I would literally sit there for probably about 8 hours. I was very sedentary for a couple years from my job position. Since January, I've lost like 85 pounds and I make it a point to get up and move around for 5 to 10 minutes, probably about every hour, hour and a half.
2: There we go.
0: Got one.
2: Wait,
0: hold on. No, actually, you know what? So they did this whole study, right?
2: Yeah.
0: And they were asking people just because we as a whole lead a very sedentary lifestyle,
2: mm-hmm.
0: right? And so they did this study where they took people and they put them into three groups. And the one group was 30 minutes, one group was an hour, and one group was 2 hours. And they said, you are going to walk 5 minutes, depending either every 30 minutes, every hour, or every 2 hours. And they wanted to see what the results were. And so the results, this is out of the Journal of Sports Medicine, They did it every third. Now, it was on them. They weren't getting reminders. They weren't getting updates. They weren't getting notifications that you have to get up and walk. You committed to it and you had to do it. And what they wanted to see is what the results were from this study. And they talked about people who did the 5 minute walk on every interval. They found that they would

0: they felt energized. They felt like not smarter, but like
1: alert,
0: more alert. Yeah. And obviously less fatigued, and that they were moved. They actually felt better as the day went on. And by the end of the day, they weren't like, oh, my fupa's really weighed me down and I'm lazy. That they felt good. So they took those three groups, but here's the other thing they found. That if you were in the group that said, I'm going to do it every half hour, and this went on for a couple of weeks, right?
1: Yeah.
0: So that what they found is people that were doing it every half hour, those people fell out.
1: Because it got to be too much?
0: It's too much to go like, oh my God, I got to get up again. Oh Christ, I got to get up again.
1: I just sat down, I got to get up again.
0: And then they would be in the middle of something and they would just forget. And that's kind of the same thing when you get to that 2 hour mark, or even they even pointed out, once you get into that hour and a half, 2 hour mark, you forget.
1: Mm-hmm.
0: It's like,
1: so you do have to set a reminder.
0: When did I? Well, no, because remember, none of these people were allowed to set reminders. No. None of these people were getting notifications.
2: It's just not regular enough.
0: Right. So 2 hours, they were like, I don't know what time I walked. And now the day is gone. So they found that for it to be, were there still benefits of doing it every 90 minutes or 2 hours? Yes. But you don't remember.
1: Mm-hmm.
0: Like if you got up and walked at 9, let's say, like you got to work at 8. You got up, you walked for 5 minutes at 9, and you were like, all right, between 10:30 and 11, you forget. Like you get in the middle of a project, you get right. in the middle of something, you're not moving things around or whatever. You're not paying attention. You get there at 9:30, you haven't even settled in yet. Like I haven't even taken a dump on company time and like caught up on what everybody did yesterday. It's too quick. So you push it off, you push it off, you push it off. They said the hour is the sweet spot. That once an hour people can go, and it's also easier, again, if you do it every hour at the same time, I don't know how realistic that is, but if you said at 7:15, 8:15, 9:15, 10:15, that in your head, that's easier than going, okay, I walked at 7:15, that means 8:15, 8:45, the math is too hard.
1: Right.
0: Not that it's too hard, everybody in here is capable of doing the math, but it's not on a regular cadence. 90 minutes is not a regular cadence. 2 hours is not a regular cadence. So they said that 1 hour window is actually a sweet spot. So that one guy, and by the way, what did he say? Lost 85 pounds.
2: Oh, that's very proud of him for that.
1: Since January, too.
2: But he was still, he admitted it's not every hour.
0: Yeah, no, it's 90 minutes. But at least he's being religious with it.
1: Mm-hmm.
2: So
0: I'm going to start walking.
2: This isn't, though, you can't.
1: You're not.
2: If you miss an hour, you can't walk 10 to make up for it, right?
0: No, just if you miss, like let's say you were on the every hour thing, right? And you missed your 10 a.m. walk, which sounds pathetic, but you missed your 10 a.m. walk, just pick up again at 11.
2: Now, how's the emotional health when you're bullied by your colleagues?
1: Right.
0: This was just studying alertness and fatigue. And it gets you going. Gets the blood moving. And again, you don't have to run. You don't have to power walk. Just get up and walk.
2: Starting tomorrow.
0: Well, no, I'm not going to walk during... Where am I walking during the show? I'll sit like an oaf, like I always do.
1: Well, we don't have time.
2: You could do a commercial break.
0: But that is... At its longest, it's 5 minutes.
2: I know. Play a little music bed.
0: Where am I walking?
2: Well, it didn't say you have to have a destination. You could do loops.
1: Yeah, we can just go walk the hallways.
0: I'm just walking in here.
2: There's no dead ends in the suite, right?
0: No, you can walk. I can just go outside and just walk around the studio.
1: All right. All right, you're at 10 seconds.
0: By the way, my legs are getting a little tired.
2: So how does that help with fatigue? Elliot's more tired.
0: No, but it'll make me feel better as it goes. Now look at me. Now that I sat down, now I feel good.
2: It'll be great tomorrow in the 9 o'clock hour when you can barely hold your head up. I'm so tired from all my walking.
0: All right, let's do some follow-up phone calls, please. 866-2-ELLIOT, 866-235-5468. Any good stories from yesterday, last night, anything at all that you want to get into, doesn't matter to me. 866-2-ELLIOT, 866-235-5468.
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4: Slow going southbound 95 at the Lombardi Street overpass where collision is in the right lane. 295 and 64 incident free. No problems on Chippenham Parkway, 288 to the Downtown Expressway. All the side roads watch for collision on Horsepen Road at Glenside Drive. With traffic, I'm Kevin Casey.
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0: He mailed us Omaha steaks as a thank you.
1: See Kristen going, oh, yeah. And you said F-350 diesel.
0: But isn't that nice?
2: To then hook him up with some free food?
0: Yeah, because he knew he was getting written up.
2: Mm-hmm. It wasn't free for him, I guess.
0: Mailed him some Omaha steaks. That's awesome. And then I don't have this guy's name. He didn't put his name on it. But I hope he won.
1: One.
0: Elliot, it's $1 beer night at the VFW. I'm playing round raffle. I think I have a winner, and his raffle number is 69. Nice. I hope he won. I hope he won. And then Tyler mentioned it earlier about with the bear in his yard.
2: No, the neighbor's
0: yard or down the street.
2: Down the street.
0: But you mentioned getting the blow dart gun, which apparently everybody had one in college based on the notes yesterday. Everybody had a blow dart gun in college. But Steve Dickinson, if you're listening, you did not make Diane happy. That video, the video is only, what was it, about 15, 20 minutes long?
1: I just like scrolled through to the highlights.
2: What is the clip,
1: so to speak?
0: This guy hunts bears using a blow dart, but it is, first of all, he's good though. That guy is good.
1: In terms of accuracy?
0: Yes.
1: Yeah.
0: But he is legit hunting with a blow dart. So Diane sends it to me. This really bothers me.
1: It did.
0: And then somebody else said Army Surplus, if you want to buy those, that's a good place to get them. And I'll apologize to everybody. No, I won't. No, I won't. Just like everybody was triggered about South Point and triggered about the steakhouse. Apparently, everybody hates me because I'm the only one that doesn't like a log flume ride. Sorry, get over it.
2: Well, that became very evident on the air.
0: Yes, everybody but me loves. Honestly, the worst ride at a park is the log flume. It's horrible. But everybody loves them. By the way, did you see what happened at, what is it, Six Flags Over Georgia? Yeah, at the Six Flags Over Georgia park.
2: This is the swings?
0: Yes.
2: Yeah.
0: It's one of those big towers where the swings go up.
1: Yeah.
0: 200 feet in the air, 220 stories.
1: Mm-hmm.
0: And they were going and everybody's like, and I hate those rides. Vertigo inducing, like everything about it
1: is
0: bad.
1: I've never been on one that high.
0: I've been up there.
1: The regular swings aren't that high.
0: How big is the one at Dorney Park?
2: Dorney Park. I haven't been there in
0: the one at Dorney Park
2: 35 years.
0: That has to be. I was in Philly, but the one at Dorney Park's got to be 150 feet in the air.
2: This says, there's two. Are you talking about Sally's swing set?
0: Okay, that sounds like it's for pussies.
1: A kiddie ride.
0: Yeah.
2: Okay, the swing ride itself.
0: Yeah. What is it, like 100 feet in the air?
2: 13 feet.
0: Oh. Anyway, the
1: this
0: one at...
1: 200 plus.
0: 200 feet in the air, the one at Six Flags Over Georgia. And it got stuck. And those people were up there for... Now, it wasn't that long. It was only like 15 minutes.
1: So hot,
0: well,
1: right?
0: It's hot. You also don't know how long you're going to be there. And you're just hanging there for 15 minutes.
1: Right.
0: I'd be a mess. I would not deal well with that. I didn't deal well with that really high one at Dorney Park, which I think is up higher than the one in Georgia. All right, Kristen, you got a bunch of people for me. Where am I going? Line 6. Hi, Elliot in the morning.
3: Hello?
0: Yeah, hi. Who's this?
3: This is Scotty.
0: Hey, Scotty. Are you a poker player or are you calling me for something else?
3: No, I'm a poker player.
0: Oh, very good.
3: Only at casinos only.
0: Okay, that's good. No, I like to hear that. Hey, what exactly is, and I don't know if this is common. I don't play poker. Like, I'll play blackjack and I'll play craps. What exactly is a card protector that somebody who plays poker would bring to the table?
3: Sometimes a coin. They just put it on top of their card to hold their cards down. Sometimes they bring a Mario figure or a Nintendo figure. It just depends on their good luck charm.
1: Oh.
0: But when you say it holds the cards down, like, is there, and I'm being serious, I'm not trying to be a dick, is there a risk that your cards would, like, blow up or be exposed or something?
3: No, they just like to put things on top.

0: but their cards, kind of like they stack the chips on top of them sometimes. I don't do it. So, but I see a lot of players, they'll put something on top of their card for their own reason. Mostly okay. It's a lucky charm.
1: Okay, so it is, it really is, I don't want to say symbolic, but it really is just kind of like their thing. Like they know what their cards are. They put a good luck charm on top of it. Like you said, it could be a figurine.
2: Some of them are little figurines. Some of them are chips. There's stuff all over, like Etsy of them. Yeah. Look, here's a little mini World Cup trophy.
1: Okay. All right. So that, but is it pretty common?
0: Yeah. I mean, a lot of the younger players, yeah, they do it.
1: Right. Well, I was reading about the Super Seniors World Series of Poker tournament that's going on out in, I believe it's in Vegas. Andrew Martin got in trouble at the tournament.
3: For?
1: For his card protector.
3: Was he cheating?
1: No. It's specifically what his card protector was.
2: What was
0: I have
2: it?
0: No idea. What was it?
1: A butt plug.
0: Oh, well, that definitely would not be appropriate. Especially if it's used.
1: Now,
3: was
1: I
3: it
1: will,
3: definitely that, or just
2: was it just shaped that way?
3: Like that.
2: Yeah.
1: Look
3: was
1: up,
3: it a spade?
1: Look up. Go to Poker News. They're the ones who are covering it. Andrew Martin was competing on day two of the event. The World Series of Poker floor staff. Hey, thank you, my friend. Thank you for being helpful. The floor staff instructed him to remove the silver and green card protector after deeming it inappropriate for use during the tournament. According to Martin, the staff also issued a warning on his World Series of Poker account and informed him that any further use of the item would result in more serious penalty. He said he was unaware of any specific rule prohibiting the use of a, quote, anal sex toy as a card protector, claiming he had been unable to find anything in the tournament rules that explicitly justified the ruling. Now, people have gone through the rules and said, he's right.
2: Yeah.
1: There is nothing in there that says
2: God, look at all of his chips.
1: You can't
2: look
1: use,
2: at her.
3: The dealer's not amused.
1: You can't use an anal plug. However, they did find Rule 40D, which states all participants are entitled to have or entitled to expect civility and courtesy from one another at every table and throughout the World Series of Poker area. Participants who violate this rule are subject to penalty, so they're going to say that it wasn't civil and courteous. So I'll ask you, can you tell what that is?
3: You can.
1: Oh, it's a mini lava lamp on a base. No, it's not. It's a butt plug.
3: Wow.
1: Love it. All right, where am I going, Kristen? Line two. Remember, got to stay on time today.
2: Yeah.
1: Hi, Elliot, in the morning.
4: Hey, Elliot.
1: Yes, sir. Who is this?
4: This is James from Mobile, Alabama.
1: Hey, dude, how are you? What's going on?
4: Hey, I'm doing good. Me and my girl, Rain, we just got married on the beach the other day.
1: Hey, where in Alabama did you get married?
4: Orange Beach.
1: Oh, dude.
4: So right by Gulf Shores there.
1: Yeah, who was it? Somebody was telling me recently about Orange Beach, and I can't remember who it was, but Orange...
4: It might have been me, but I'm not sure.
1: Orange Beach has become very, very popular, hasn't it?
4: Yes, sir. Absolutely.
1: Yeah. Well, like, that whole Gulf Shores area is, like, just blowing up. Like, that whole Gulf Shores strip... like where like Floribama is, like isn't that whole area like it's all million-dollar mansions now?
4: It's a lot, yeah. There's a lot of those, and there's a bunch of condos. Yeah, it is blowing up, especially right now because it's June, and the whole summertime down here. Yeah, it is blowing up, like you said.
1: Yeah, God, I'd love to go down there. Hey, one other thing real quick, and congratulations on getting married. I think that's awesome. How long have you and your own lady known each other?
4: Almost a year now. So, excuse me, sorry. I guess like 10 months now.
1: Oh, wow.
4: So, we got married kind of quick, but, you know when you know, right?
1: Well, that's what they say. Yeah, no, you're absolutely right. That's
3: What a well-wished.

0: I'll make sure to show them your pictures that you sent me.
1: Oh, dude, that's awesome. Hey, listen, congratulations. Congratulations. That's very nice. Good for you. Yeah. Thank you, sir. Thank you. We should, by the way, that's where we should go on a show trip.
2: I don't know anything about it.
1: Oh, that whole area. I can't remember what highway it is, but it's that whole highway from like Florida, like that, like Floribama, the club Floribama is very, very big. But like that whole strip, I can't, it's not like A1A that runs through Florida.
0: Yeah.
1: But whatever that highway is, I can't remember. It's got a number, but whatever it is all just blowing up.
2: I'll have to check it out.
1: Like, I still think, like, Mobile, fine, that's great. I still think I'd love Birmingham. I say that all the time.
2: Yes, you do.
1: I think I would love Birmingham. Where am I going? Line 5? Hi, Elliot in the morning.
3: Hey, Elliot. I just wanted to thank you for talking about Wolf Trap. We fostered 11 dogs through them, and we broke and adopted one yesterday.
1: Oh, wait, so did you foster fail?
3: We foster failed.
1: Yeah, that a girl. Good for you. Hey, what kind of dog did you end up with?
3: She's an Australian Shepherd mix. We had one for almost 17 years that passed last year, so she's got a lot of the same qualities. We love her a lot. Mm-hmm.
1: Good for you. And did you say you fostered how many animals for them?
3: It's been 11 since last March.
1: Oh, wow. Oh, wow.
2: That's a pretty good run to go without failing.
1: Yeah, no, that's really good. You're strong. Normally, you fail early, and then the excuse is we can't take another dog. No, Wolf Trap's great. That's awesome. Good for you. Thank you. All right, a couple of other things real quickly. Number one, none of us have ever been in a Waymo. We've right. definitely talked about Waymos. What was the last Waymo story that came up? What was the last one?
0: They are having to recall a bunch of them because they are
1: They're
0: speeding.
1: Running through construction zones. Exactly. If you get in a Waymo, are you allowed to roll down the windows?
2: I don't know.
1: What are the rules on that?
2: I can look it up.
1: Please.
2: It says, yes, you can.
1: You can roll down the windows?
2: Standard physical power window buttons on the doors, allowing you to open and close at your convenience.
1: Can you put your arm out the window?
2: Without alarms going off? I don't know.
1: Several teens were seen dangerously hanging out the windows of a Waymo as it made its way to Santa Monica. Did you see this, though? Did you see what they're doing? They're in the Waymo, and you know how, like, imagine you roll down your windows, and that there's that... They're sitting outside, like hanging outside the car.
0: Yeah.
1: Yeah. That's what they're doing.
2: Wow.
1: They are sitting on the windowsill with their legs in and their bodies outside the vehicle.
2: You think.
1: With their hands on the roof of the car.
2: With all the cameras that are attached to that vehicle.
1: Wouldn't it seem that it would just sitting stop. Up like that?
0: Yeah.
1: That's why it was at, like, can you put your arms out the window? And that, by the way, the Waymo never stopped.
2: Wow. How fast did it get up to?
1: Whatever the speed limit was, 35?
2: Damn.
1: Yeah, listen, it's Santa Monica, which gets pretty busy, but there are parts of Santa Monica where you're just moving.
2: That's scary.
1: They've got to find a way to prevent that.
2: Oh, next over the air update.
1: Hey, big news. I should have done this earlier. Big news out of our friends at NASA. What's up, Dr. Amber? What is the rover, Perseverance rover, that's in the Jezero crater? Jezero? It's in that crater.
2: I remember that one.
1: New data from the Perseverance rover has revealed complex carbon in two Martian mudstones that were found in the Jezero crater, the same location where previous evidence of possible ancient life has been found. Now, again... They didn't find, like, a picture of an alien. They didn't find, like, a tooth from an alien. They didn't find a footprint from an alien. But they found macromolecular complex carbon. Macromolecular means obviously large.
2: Thank you.
1: And that could hold evidence that ancient microbial life once existed on Mars.
4: Mm-hmm.
1: Carbon is the, and this we all remember, carbon is the primary building block for life on Earth. All living things are made up of complex organic macro molecules and carbon.
2: You tried to trick us there by saying micro.
1: Yeah, just throw you off a little bit. That's big. That's really big.
0: Yeah.
2: I like when you get the occasional update from one of the rovers.
1: Yeah, I do too.
2: Because they're easily forgotten about.
1: They shouldn't be. Isn't that cool, though?
2: I'm sure it was a massive deal for them to discover that.
1: Yeah, but I don't feel like Diane's all giddy about it like I'd like her to be.
0: Well.
1: Like, Dr. Amber, I'm sure, can cut glass with those things when she got the news. Diane's just sitting over there like, okay.
0: It's more her wheelhouse.
1: And then I'd like to register a complaint. Oh, Tyler, I brought this in for you. Actually, for your kid. I don't know if he would care. 2 hours north of New York, Manhattan, is like Hyde Park, which is like north of Poughkeepsie. Did you see, like, he fishes all the time.
2: Yeah.
1: Did you see the fish they pulled out of the Hudson River?
2: He showed me this.
1: Oh, he did?
2: Mm-hmm.
1: Really? Oh, like then you don't have to bring
2: 100 some pounds.
1: Right? 116-pound Atlantic sturgeon, 5 feet 11 inches. That thing was enormous. By the way, I would never eat it. I think they tagged it and threw it back in.
0: Oh.
1: Oh, but he already saw it. Never mind.
2: And he was shark fishing this past week, so.
0: Damn.
2: He's upped the ante.
0: Is that kind of making, like, going back to the pond a little bit, like, lackluster?
2: He's scheduled to head out today.
1: So I love that he loves it so much.
2: It's almost daily.
1: That's his thing. Who was the place that did that sent you those baiters?
2: The Johnny Bass Customs. Beautiful. Handcrafted.
1: Anyway, I'd like to...
2: Lures.
1: I'd like to register a complaint against San Luis Obispo.
0: California?
1: Yes.
2: The whole municipality?
1: Yes.
2: Why?
1: So San Luis Obispo, if people don't know, it's in between Los Angeles and San Francisco, like the central part of the state.
0: Mm-hmm.
1: There's a college there. But I'd like to register a formal complaint against San Luis Obispo. Residents in the county can receive up to $500 for snitching on their neighbors.
2: For what?
1: Fireworks.
0: Oh.
1: And not just setting them off, even having them.
2: Damn.
0: It's a crime to have them? I guess.
2: It is in Montgomery County.
1: It's not a crime to have them.
2: Yes, it is.
1: No, you can't set them off. I'll be reminding everybody of that. And I learned that the hard way. You can't possess.
2: That's correct.
1: So I can't have a stack of black cat firecrackers in Montgomery County.
2: I don't know what those are. Are those actual fireworks?
1: Those are the ones we set off in the studio along with some cherry bombs and Roman candles.
2: Yeah, I believe you got in trouble for that.
0: Mm-hmm.
1: Yes. The fire department came to the station. The police department came to the station. They were going to register FCC complaints, like the whole thing. But I don't think that's true.
2: In Montgomery County, all fireworks are illegal to possess.
1: Oh. Well, guess who's narking this year?
2: $500. That is so much money.
1: The county sheriffs are offering a reward of up to $500 for information for people using and possessing illegal fireworks. The rules come after illegal set-off fireworks burned down the historic Templeton Feed and Grain Building on July 4th of last year, causing $700,000 in damage. And you know what? We don't want to see it again.
2: Do you only get one payout? Or is it per call?
1: Residents who allow fireworks on their property are held liable whether they personally ignite them or not. And to answer your question, a stack of 10 is up to 10.
2: Oh my God, I could have done it last Saturday. They were setting them off in my neighborhood.
1: Don't snitch on your neighbors for fireworks.
2: It's not for fireworks, it's for $500. I can't believe it's that much.
1: Yeah, how about that?
2: Amazing.
1: By the way, if you snitch on fireworks, though, like, you're going to have beef.
2: It's anonymous.
0: You're going to a marked person, and they'll find out.
1: Okay, so the person next to you,
0: they have their suspicions.
1: Yeah, and essentially, Ed McMahon shows up at your house to give you that large check with $500 written on it. They know.
0: If we had to guess one person in the cul-de-sac who reported, who do you think?
1: Take that, my an official complaint against San Luis Obispo. Thank you. All right, quick break. We'll come back. Let's do a little bit of news. We'll give you some cash next.
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5: Slow going southbound 95 at the Lombardi Street overpass where an earlier collision is in the right lane and shoulder. No problems, 295 and 64, all clear. Chippendale Parkway, 288 of the Downtown Expressway. All the side roads, collisions on Horsepen Road at Glenside Drive and Main Street at 14th Street. With traffic, I'm Kevin Casey.
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0: The morning's hundreds a day. Thank you, Longhome. Our partners are giving away cash. So we'll do some news. Let you win a little bit of summer spending money. All right, Diane. Let's get into some news, please.
1: Passengers on board an Air Canada flight had to help restrain a pilot who experienced a sudden medical emergency yesterday that they say appeared to be a seizure. And it happened for about 40 minutes after the aircraft suddenly swerved mid-flight. This flight was en route from Newark to Halifax, Nova Scotia yesterday when the captain experienced their medical emergency. They said the first officer took control of the aircraft and was able to divert to Boston, where they were landed safely, taken to the hospital for medical treatment. The ailing captain was, but they did say one guy was there on the flight with his wife and his two sons. He said he knew something was wrong. He's like, that's not turbulence. He said the plane sort of like lurched to one side,
0: right,
1: and then kept making these weird sort of lurching movements up in the air.
0: Two things. Number one, the plane, the Air Canada plane was pretty small.
1: Yeah.
0: It's like one of those little, like almost like express jets.
1: Mm-hmm.
0: So like you could see there's not a lot of room to just start like laying them down. Second thing, isn't 40 minutes a long time to have
1: for a
0: seizure?
1: Yeah.
0: Like thank God, I've never seen a human being have a seizure.
1: Right.
0: Thank God. Because I think it would really flip me out. But 40 minutes, I feel like that's a lifetime for somebody to have a seizure.
1: Yeah.
0: I wouldn't even know what to do.
1: Well, one of the flight attendants was able to, as the other first officer took the control of the plane, was able to get that pilot out of the cockpit and sort of lay him on his side. They were restraining him with seatbelts and stuff just to try to make sure that he wasn't going to, you know, flailing around,
0: right,
1: and hurting himself.
0: Man, that's a long time.
1: Yeah. Some swatting calls under investigation in Chesterfield County. Three houses hit this week in the same neighborhood within a few hours of each other. The first homeowner who was interviewed said he was inside when all of a sudden he looked out the window and he sees all these armed officers sort of storming the front lawn of his home. He said moments later, he was ordered outside with his hands up. He said, I was told to lay down flat, which I did. I didn't want to seem as though I was resisting. They cuffed me, took me over there. He said it was everything, drones, shields, big vans with people running out everywhere. And then within the same hour, there was a second house not far away where nobody was home at that time, but it was
0: right,
1: the same thing. Neighbors saw the same thing where people were just flying around the neighborhood, crazy cop investigations going on.
0: And you said that was where?
1: In Chesterfield.
0: Chesterfield.
1: Yeah.
0: You know who's getting swatted a lot right now?
1: I mean, we've heard this happening at so many celebrity houses.
2: And zoos. Video game players.
0: Video game players.
1: Yeah.
0: Zoos and aquariums are getting it real bad right now.
1: Why
2: you
1: aquariums?
2: You told us about one. Where was that?
1: I remember the zoo, right?
0: Was it Miami?
2: I think Diane's right. It was a zoo. I don't remember the location.
0: But there were, like in the last week, I think they said a couple of zoos in Ohio.
1: Yeah.
2: Oh, yeah. That's what we did. We talked about all the different zoos. It was a bunch of zoos. That's why I can't think of one area.
0: Oh, well, it's going again.
2: Mm-hmm.
0: And so I was reading about, is it the National Association of Zoos and Aquariums that's based in, is it Silver Spring? Colesville.
2: I didn't know that.
0: Yeah. I may have the name wrong. National Association of Zoos and Aquariums. It's based in Montgomery County. I do know that. They were talking about how, like, and listen, it's stupid to do. It's disruptive. I mean, this poor guy in Chesterfield is laying on the ground handcuffed, and he's like, I didn't do anything.
1: Right.
0: But they were talking about how, you know, somebody may think that they're doing a ha-ha on the zoo, which I don't understand why you're swatting a zoo. But he's like, they have to evacuate the zoo.
1: Yeah.
0: They have to evacuate not evacuate the animals, but all the animals have to,
1: like, make sure that they're secure.
0: They have to go to their night spots.
1: Yeah.
0: But because they have to evacuate it, then they have to start, like, if it's in the afternoon, they got to start giving the food, like, animals food. Like, they said the disruption is, I mean, listen, it's disrupting at your house. I understand that. I'd be crapping all over myself.
1: Yeah.
0: But at the zoos,

0: everything that goes into it and getting people out of there and all the distress and everything. And I don't understand why it would be. I don't understand why you would do that to a zoo.
1: Because people are terrible.
2: Yeah.
0: Yeah. I mean, I guess it's as simple as that.
2: I mean, it's just as bad to, you know, call 911 on somebody's house and saying, oh, yeah, I'm at this residence and I've just killed somebody.
0: Right. No, you're right.
2: You know?
0: No, those are bad people.
2: Which is what the police in Chesterfield were hearing.
0: But you know what? We got to, we'll have to remember that. The National Association of Zoos and Aquariums, right there in Montgomery County.
2: Yeah. Police in Fairfax County on the lookout for a man accused of robbing a woman at a Reston intersection the other day. The woman said she was at the intersection near Parcher Avenue and Springer Drive in Reston when a person she didn't know approached her vehicle, and she was the only one inside. She said apparently the suspect started to yell at her, prompting her to pull over and roll down her window. After a short back and forth between the two, the suspect then demanded money from her and said he would harm her family if she didn't comply, before reaching into her driver's side window and taking money out of her hand. He left the area before officers arrived. The woman was not hurt, but they have released a composite sketch. So they're hoping, hey, we got the guy at Wakefield and Annandale by releasing this sketch. So let's release this one as well. So they're asking you to take a look at that if you're in the Reston area specifically. 77-year-old woman has sadly succumbed to the injury she suffered more than a week ago after a fire broke out at her house in Arlington. They said that the victim was taken to the hospital after being rescued from the fire, but several days later, she still succumbed to her injuries, according to Arlington Fire. They've closed their investigation into that blaze, although it still hasn't been reported exactly what happened there. Police searching for a couple of suspects for an interesting robbery that happened in Howard County, Maryland. Apparently, some people broke into a local dentist's office and stole a bunch of documents.
0: Like records?
2: I don't understand. They said they went into this place called the Fresh Dental Group, which is in Fulton, Maryland, overnight hours earlier this week and stole several documents. They didn't specify exactly which documents were taken.
0: What is that going to get you? Like, if they broke into my dentist's office in Vienna, what are they going to see? Oh, we updated Elliot's chart. We told him to get a water pick.
2: I don't know.
1: Remember, we had the answer a year or so ago given to us or written to us on what they're able to do with your medical records.
0: And yeah, but this is at a dentist.
1: You said you would never wonder again.
0: But I don't remember what it was.
1: Well, one, it becomes very
0: well, privacy,
1: easy.
0: But I don't care if they know that. Elliot doesn't floss.
1: Yes, that was like such a tertiary reason that it could have embarrassing information. No, one, identity theft is easy with the amount of information they have on you at your offices.
0: Right.
1: And then it talked about how it was just a means to, I know that you don't accept the blackmail thing.
0: Right.
1: But it's just a means to have all this information that exposes patients.
0: It's the dentist. I don't have one.
2: Now,
0: but if they were
2: say,
0: like, oh, he got a bridge.
2: Howard County
0: Dude
2: Police
0: that was
2: said,
0: in there yesterday with me, he cracked his tooth in half. Yeah, it was bad. Like straight down the middle.
2: They did say no signs of forced entry. So.
1: Once healthcare records are stolen, often ends up being sold on the dark web.
0: Oh, yeah, but so is my Instagram login. Like, that's on the dark web. I get that notification 3 times a week.
1: Criminals might be able to also file for insurance benefits and reimbursements.
0: That's what it was.
1: In your name.
0: Yes, that's exactly what it was. That's why I never questioned it again.
1: And it may take months or even years for this fraud to play out.
0: That's a pain in the ass.
2: That giraffe.
0: Wait, but if there was no forced entry, is this like a former employee?
2: I mean, I just thought that was an interesting part that was highlighted.
0: Right.
2: Also, that giraffe named Gracie has been out on the run at the Texas Hill Country for nearly 2 weeks now, despite the use of helicopters and drones. The search has been very challenging because of the vast private lands and rugged terrain. The ranch where she normally lives is offering a $5,000 reward for her safe return. They said that ranch has kept giraffes for over 30 years, but somehow Gracie, with her cute little ears,
0: she got out. She's on the run. And I know it's easy to go, how did they not find it? Remember, we had half a dozen zebras running around and ain't nobody could find them.

0: But now Gracie is 11 feet tall, though.
1: Right. Okay. Yeah. Well,
0: don't forget
2: that's almost as tall as those swings you were on, Elliot. It's 2 feet shy.
0: The fifth season premiere of The Bear is back tonight on FX. Some food news. Costco's strawberry streusel cheesecake is back at the bakeries.
1: That's a crowd fave.
0: That's what they said. They said people went crazy for it last summer.
1: That's a crowd fave. By the way, in this room, this isn't for everybody. Don't eat dessert today.
2: You mean tonight?
1: Yeah, don't eat dessert tonight. McDonald's bringing in some apple pies tomorrow.
0: Hell yeah.
1: Yeah, I'm going to eat nine.
2: What adult has dessert every night?
1: No, I'm just saying, don't. If you do, maybe Thursday
2: are you going
1: night.
2: Out? Are you going out tonight?
1: I don't know. I haven't made dinner plans for
2: tonight. Is this really for you?
1: No, I haven't made dinner plans for tonight. I know I'm not eating at home.
2: Don't do it.
1: I ate at home last night.
2: Okay.
0: Wow.
2: Okay, bring the menu over.
1: Papa John's. Okay.
2: You told us you had Papa John's.
1: Yeah, so I ate at home last night.
0: But that strawberry streusel cheesecake has some heft to it, 4.5 pounds.
1: Yeah, that's fine. Yeah, but it's only like 100 calories.

0: I guess she was having some sort of text conversation with a reporter with the New York Times. And then she asked the person, well you're not going to talk about this, right? And the reporter's like, well, you never asked me to say that this was going to be off the record.
1: How stupid is she? I'm going to do an interview with the New York Times and then go, oh, I thought we were just catching up.
0: Yeah, I thought we were just like texting back and forth.
1: What did she say?
0: She had this back and forth with the reporter that said how, you know, she's faced such intense scrutiny and personal attacks.
1: You banged the coach.
0: After those pictures came out of her and Vrabel at that resort in Arizona in March. She said, this has had such a significant impact on my life, both professionally and personally. And she even referred to herself as an ex-journalist, according to the Times reporter. Then said, don't quote me. And then the reporter's like, well, you know, we didn't agree that this is going to be off the record.
1: She's stupid. She may be one of the dumbest people.
0: And it's like,
1: with the exception of your neighbor who thought a bear was a cat, she's dumb.
0: It's like, why are you having this conversation?
1: And didn't a story come out yesterday or the day before about her where she got pulled over by the police because she was on the phone with her kids in the car, and it was the day that a coach got fired. I think maybe Sean Payton. There was a coach that got fired, and she was trying to break the news, but a cop pulled her over because she was like literally
0: texting and driving
1: on the phone. Maybe she was texting, whatever it was. Yeah. And they pulled her over, and she said to the cop, hey, who's your favorite football team? And the cop said what it was, and he was like, hey, if I get you to talk to him, will you let me off? And she called the coach, and the coach was like, hey, this is so-and-so. They talked for a couple minutes, and then the cop let her go.
2: Wow.
1: Yeah. She's dumb. She's really dumb.
2: I feel the worst, though, for...
1: Shake Shack?
2: No. For that special teams coach for the Patriots who announced his engagement to a reporter yesterday.
1: Oh, I saw that.
2: Like from NBC Sports Boston.
1: Yeah.
2: It's like, dude, you got to get away from your head coach's scandal.
0: Staying with the NFL, San Francisco 49ers receiver Brandon Ayuk posted it on Instagram yesterday saying if the team releases him, he would sign with the Commanders, quote, tomorrow.
1: Yeah, Ayuk's been, the last couple of days he keeps posted stories where it's like, what's up, Commanders? And so, I mean, he just wants to get cut in the worst way. The Niners would like to trade him. And so I guess the deadline that everybody's looking at is a month from now from training camp when it's like mandatory about whether they can move him. But he wants to come play in D.C.
0: In the NBA, the Lakers are signing Austin Reeves to a four-year, $185 million max deal. He had opted out of his player option in order to sign that new contract. Baseball, the Nats lost to the Phillies 5-4. They've got another game tonight. The Orioles losing to the LA Angels in 10 innings yesterday. They are off later today.
2: Meanwhile, the Nats, wasn't it another ninth inning?
1: Yeah,
2: comeback?
1: another blown save in the ninth inning. Listen, pitching is going to be right now, pitching is their problem, but you knew that it was going to be. Like with the rebuild, and they've done a nice job with the position players, but they're not going to go spend all that money on pitching right now to be able to like bring in some arms. So you know the bullpen's going to struggle. You know your starting pitchers are going to struggle because the part of the rebuild, and I give them credit for it, is they have to shore some things up and get everything in line. And they're doing that. And there's going to be players that they're going to have to sign to show that they're invested in the future and the core that they have. But it's just when you're at such an early, remember prior to the new management group, I told you it was the worst rebuild ever in professional baseball, maybe in any sport. So they're trying to turn it around, but pitching, they're not going to spend money on pitching yet. And so that's what's going to happen. I think they had, what's the number that I saw yesterday? Like 23 or 24 blown saves.
2: Whoa.
1: Like it's not,
2: is
1: yeah.
2: Is that the most in the league?
1: I think it's the second most in the league. Yeah, I think it's the second most. It's bad. But they're not going to spend that money on a rebuild yet on pitching. It's just, it's going to be that way.
2: Meanwhile, the Braves did get swept by the Padres out in San Diego, and the Phillies are only 4.5 games back.
1: Yeah,
2: in
1: they're
2: the
1: creeping
2: NL
1: up a little bit.
0: At the World Cup games yesterday, Bosnia-Herzegovina beat Qatar 3-1, Switzerland topping Canada 2-1 yesterday, also Morocco beating Haiti 4-2, Brazil tops Scotland 3-0, Mexico beat Czechia 3-0, and then South Africa beat South Korea 1-0.
1: Did Scotland make it through?
2: They have to sit and wait.
1: Oh, so the Tartan Army could be

0: done.
1: This isn't like it has been in the past, because 8 third place teams from the groups are going to go through.
0: And so they just don't know if they're going to be one of those third place teams.
1: Exactly.
0: Oh, boy.
2: So if the U.S. game tonight against Turkey
0: is at 10.
2: Right.
0: Correct. Doesn't matter.
2: But
0: they're
2: doesn't
0: through
2: matter.
0: No matter what.
2: Yeah.
1: And their likely opponent is Bosnia and Herzegovina.
0: Oh, really?
1: Yeah.
0: Oh, we'll beat them.
2: Yeah. That's a look at news and sports.
3: Elliot in the morning.
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3: Congestion slows westbound 64 from Mechanicsville Turnpike over the Chaco Valley Bridge and onto 95. Congestion northbound 95 from Bells Road to the Belvedere exit. Congestion northbound 288 between Midlothian Turnpike and Huguenot Trail. Congestion northbound Polite Parkway from Midlothian Turnpike to the Chippenham Toll Booth. With traffic, I'm Kevin Casey.
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0: know.
1: Is this me?
2: Yes, it is. Who are you?
1: Hey, this is Nick.
2: Hey, Nick, where are you calling me from, sir?
1: I'm calling you from Westminster, Maryland.
2: Beautiful. Well, listen, I'm going to give you $100, my friend.
1: Awesome.
2: Hey, can I ask you something real quick before I put you on hold? Are you married, Nick?
1: No, never.
2: Never. Okay, that's all right. No problem. All right, dude. Well, listen, you hold tight 1 second. We'll get some info from you. Hey, enjoy the cash. I hope it comes in handy. All right, bro?
1: All right, thanks, man.
2: Hey, you got it. Hold on 1 second for me, please. Here's why I was asking him if he's married, right? I was actually reading. It's a very nice story. I was reading about a couple. His name is Michael Cincinnati, which, pause, what a great name.
3: Yeah.
2: What a great name. So, Michael Cincinnati and Amanda Price, they grew up in West Virginia. And they went to school together and everything. Anyway, they didn't know each other until somebody kind of set them up their junior year of high school.
3: Okay.
2: And they, according to Michael and Amanda, they hit it off immediately. They went to junior prom together. They went to senior prom together. And then they graduated from high school and they decided they were going to give it a shot, right? But they didn't go to college together. Mm. They separated, but they were like, we're going to try long distance, which can be very hard. And so anyway, what's his face? Michael lied to Amanda about going to a party.
4: And, oh,
2: yeah. By the way, real quick, just so you know, their first date when they went to their junior year, they went to see Ace Ventura: Pet Detective.
3: Nice,
2: great movie.
3: Okay,
2: let me ask you something. Anyway,
4: there's a blow dart scene in that.
2: Yeah, there is. So anyway, that was their first date. They go through junior prom, senior prom, college. He lies, whatever. They break up, right?
3: Mm-hmm.
2: Whatever, no big deal. So anyway, it was like always one of those things where, like, you would think about it and whatever. He goes off, he joins the military, and he kind of goes off and does his thing. She goes off and does his thing. They both end up getting married to other people.
3: Right.
2: Dated for 2 years while attending their junior and senior proms together. Here we go. They both moved through life and married other people. Cincinnati, great name, Michael, has 4 sons. Amanda has 3 kids. He was married for 18 years. She was married for 15 years. Okay. And both
4: significant time.
2: Yeah, no. Like they had lives. They had lives. They both end up in divorce, right?
3: Okay.
2: And then one day, Amanda is, so now she's divorced. She's got her 3 kids. And like at some point, one of her kids was like, hey, mom, you should get on Facebook. Like, you should just get on like social media, you know, and just, you know, kind of get yourself out there. Not like, you know, like, hey, come hook up. You know, she's not on like, you know, Tinder. So anyway, so she gets a Facebook account, right?
3: Mm-hmm.
2: All of a sudden, Michael, who's now also divorced, notices that she's on Facebook. I don't know if that's because he was like stalking or whatever, but he finds out she's on Facebook. They
4: probably have a lot of similar
3: friends.
2: Oh, yeah, that would make
3: like,
2: sense.
3: You may know.
2: Yeah, all right, whatever.
4: Well, yeah, you called the guy a stalker.
2: No, not like that. Anyway, he sends her a message and she ignored it for a couple of days. And then she was like, no, you know what? I'll reach back out to him.
4: Where are they living at this point?
3: Are they still both in West Virginia?
2: No, they're separate. Like, oh. I don't know where he's living and where she's living, but they are not living together.
3: Mm.
2: They start talking and it was like they missed no time.
3: Mm.
2: Yada, yada, yada. 30 years later, literally 30 years later.
3: Oh, from high school?
2: They're married.
3: They got married?
2: Yes.
3: Wow.
2: Yeah. Blended the families, the whole thing. I think they're in Florida now, or
3: so
2: maybe she was
3: kids.
2: In Florida. They got 7 kids. 30 years later.
4: Because
2: remember, he was married for 18.
3: Right.
2: She was married for 15.

0: Now they're married.
1: I like those stories.
0: He went down to see her. He was going to be somewhere for a wedding and where she was.
1: Mm-hmm.
0: And it was like an hour away. And he drove the hour to go see her. And they hit it off. They ended up eloping. Isn't that cool?
1: Wow.
0: 30 years later.
2: It's a long time.
0: That's a hell of a gap.
2: It shows they were meant to be together. I heard a little sound from
1: your
0: mouth. No, I don't know. Like, for example, like, not the same story, right? But Jackie and I knew each other in middle school.
1: Right.
0: But we never dated. We were friends, mm-hmm. but we never dated. And we went our separate ways.
1: Right.
0: Right.
2: It's, it's not the same.
0: What I was going to say, it's nowhere close to the same.
2: Okay.
0: And then years later, we got together and then ended up getting married. But I wouldn't say going back like it was meant to be.
2: But it wasn't. You weren't a couple.
0: No, not at all.
2: Who tried?
0: Like, we were in the same friend group.
2: Do the long distance thing. It's
0: it's different. Completely different. Although we did go to our eighth grade dance together.
2: That, yeah, even that.
0: Not together. We double dated.
2: There are people who end up with a high school boyfriend or girlfriend
0: after it breaks off.
2: Years later, yes. You didn't.
0: No, not at all. That's why I said it's not like that.
2: I don't know if anyone listening is 30 years later.
0: By the way, 10 years later is impressive.
2: That's still a fun story.
1: Yeah.
2: You think we can get close to 20?
0: I bet we could get 12. I bet we could get 12.
1: I think we'd go higher.
0: Wait, so no, and I'll tell you why. Because if you graduate when you're 18 from high school,
1: yeah,
0: right? And then 12 years later, you're 30. So maybe you made it all through your 20s, or maybe you had I don't like using the word failed, but you had a failed marriage in your 20s. I don't like using that term. I don't like using that term. You didn't fail.
1: It just didn't work out.
0: Yeah, for whatever reason. 12 seems doable. Maybe 15 on the high end.
2: That's why I said, do you think we could get close to 20?
0: No.
2: I don't think we're touching 30.
0: No, you're not coming
1: anywhere.
0: Maybe
1: at 30. I wouldn't be surprised at 20.
0: There's no way. Kristen, will you see if you can find me somebody who dated in high school and then broke up and then got back together again and ended up getting married?
2: Are you going to set a minimum?
0: Well, I'm sure we could easily find. Well, hold on. Phone number 866-2-ELLIOT, 866-235-5468. We could find 4 or 5 easily. That's, you dated in high school, you broke up for college, you end up back in the same town, mm-hmm. and you get back together, you date a year, you get married. That's easy.
2: So your entry point is 5 years?
0: 6.
2: Oh, okay. Man, yeah. You're tricky.
0: Maybe someone had to do a 5th year.
2: And does it have to be the caller, or can it be a family member?
0: Well, you got to be honest.
2: Well, if they're like my mom and dad...
1: Yeah.
2: That story counts.
0: Oh, okay.
2: You said
0: yeah.
2: This was a blended family. They could have a child call in. Are they older kids now? They have to be.
0: One of them's 26.
2: Yeah.
0: Yeah, yeah. I talked to him. Man, they've got kids 26 to 10. Oh.
1: That's a range.
0: Oh.
2: Elliot's against blended families.
0: Well, remember, who was the tater tot lady?
1: Mm-hmm. Yeah. They were
0: Dana?
1: Blended.
0: Yeah.
1: Yeah.
0: Bonus bite?
1: They had 7 kids between
0: 7
1: them.
0: 7 kids blended. Yeah. And you heard how that went. That one kid wouldn't let go of the microphone. Very nice family, though. Very nice family. And I like the jalapeno cheese tots.
2: He maybe one day will be a DJ.
1: Yeah, he could grab the mic, the kid.
2: The one you kept saying she to.
1: Yeah.
0: Was that a boy?
2: Yes.
0: Was it really? Oh, I like that. I like that boy's hair. Where am I going?
2: I think she only tried to correct you 2 times.
0: Oh, yeah. I couldn't hear it with all the yelling and screaming.
1: But way to smooth it over with the compliment.
0: Hi, Elliot, in the morning.
3: Is this me?
0: Yeah, hi. Who's this?
3: My name is Sarah. My husband is going to be so jealous. We listen every morning, and he didn't come with me today to drop off our son.
0: Oh,
3: and I have a story for you, and I got on, and I'm so excited. Okay, so my grandparents went to elementary school together, middle school together, high school together. They knew each other, but they weren't like friends or anything, but definitely aware of each other. And my grandpa always had a crush on my grandma, And they, you know, went about their lives, both got married to different people. My grandma actually got married twice and divorced.

0: twice. And then at their like 30th high school reunion, my grandpa went and talked to my grandma, and she said, I actually need a ride home. Do you mind giving me a ride home? And he made his move, and they've now been married for 20 years. And so he's my step-grandpa, but he's very much my grandpa. And I love their story and wanted to share it.
1: I think it's a very nice story, but it's not. It doesn't fit the model.
0: It doesn't fit the model. Why not?
1: They never dated when they were in school together.
0: Okay, sure. But my grandpa waited all that time. He pined for her all that time. That doesn't count for anything?
2: No.
3: I'm sorry, Sarah.
4: Diane,
3: I love the story, too.
4: Be honest. It's a great story, I know. But it doesn't work.
1: It doesn't fit. Can I ask you this, though? Did your grandfather... And I mean, this isn't going to change anything. The story is still, I mean, all you did was take up a line from somebody else.
0: I got it.
1: How
4: happy is your husband? He is not in the car with you right now.
3: You're
4: embarrassed.
3: Ellie, you embarrassed to you.
1: God damn it. Get off the phone. Hey, did your grandfather, though, literally never pursue another woman because he loved your grandmother so much?
0: No. He got married too. He got married in divorce.
1: Oh my God!
0: And then he was just like, "This is opportunity."
1: They may as well have met on Bumble.
0: All right, that's fine. Hey, last thing, LA, before you hang up on me. A couple weeks ago, you did the "Don't say beer, say bull" thing, and you said it so many times that my one-year-old now knows to say bull at the end. I sent you a video.
1: Get that kid a Schlitz.
0: Go watch it.
1: Don't say beer, say bull. All right, very good. Thank you, ma'am. Thank you. By the way, can I give you one other little bit of fun from the Michael Cincinnati, Amanda Price? Do you remember what movie did they go see?
4: Ace Ventura.
3: Yeah.
1: November 25th, 1995.
3: And?
1: To this day, he still has that ticket stub.
3: Oh, that's nice.
1: Kept it in his wallet.
4: How did he explain that to his now ex-wife?
3: Yeah.
1: Well, I mean...
3: The woman he was with for 18 years.
1: But she may not have known. Like, Jackie doesn't know everything in my wallet.
4: So it never was, like, talked about?
1: No.
4: Did he even know it was in his wallet?
1: Yeah.
4: By the way, the thing he should be touting is the durability of that brand.
3: Yeah. The wallet.
4: He's had a wallet since high school?
1: Well, no, he may have changed wallets, but the ticket stub stayed.
4: Well, the stub came out and made it to the new wallet. I wonder why he got divorced.
1: No, you don't. Probably because his ex-wife cheated. Where am I going, Kristen? Line 4? So far, we're at 0. Hi, Elliot, in the morning.
4: Oh, it's like walking for 5 minutes every hour.
5: Is this me?
1: Yeah, hi, who's this?
5: Hey, Elliot, my name's Matthew.
1: Yes, what can I do for you, sir?
5: So my wife and I, current wife, we've been married for 8 years, my only life, excuse me. We dated in high school, and then she broke up with me. As I told Kristen, I was like, I'm just an immature high school kid. And then we went to college. We dated during college a little bit, and then we had a, you know, falling out again over whatever it was. And then after school, we both kind of had grown up and then got back together. And so we've been married almost 8 years.
1: So from the time, let me hop in here. And I think that's great. I love it. From the time, now remember, you dated again in college. From the time you dated again in college till you got back together, it sounds like it was only a handful of years.
5: Yeah, so it would have been 4 years. It was junior year in high school to junior year in college.
1: Yeah, no, that's great.
5: Yeah,
1: 4 years. That's as close as we've come. And I said we would find a bunch, and I'm glad you're happily married. That's awesome. But that gets us to 4 years.
4: You're counting that. I don't count it.
3: You wanted six plus.
4: They dated on again, off again.
1: No, but didn't he say after college, then they got back together 4 years later?
4: But it didn't even fall into your 6 plus.
3: Yeah.
4: You had to at least be 6 to call in. And they dated in between high school and getting back together.
1: By the way, compared to that woman with the grandparents, this is a lifetime.
4: We still don't have one.
1: No.
4: That doesn't count.
1: Where am I going? Line 5. Hi, Elliot, in the morning.
6: Hey, Elliot.
1: Hi, who's this?
6: My name is Jennifer.
1: Hi, Jennifer, and where are you calling me from?
6: I am calling you from Suffolk, Virginia.
1: All right.
6: So my husband and I dated when I was in high school, so 15, 16 years old. We both went our separate ways, married, divorced. 17 years later, we crossed paths, and we'll be celebrating.

0: celebrating our 10th wedding anniversary this year.
1: Now there we're talking. Now we're talking. Now we're talking.
0: Right?
1: 17 years later.
0: Yes, sir. He's my first and last love.
1: How was the...
2: Elliot?
1: Okay. How...
0: Well, go ahead. What you got?
1: How did you guys cross paths again 17 years later?
0: Oddly enough, I lived up there for 16 years, and I was down here visiting my parents, and we, at a Christmas get-together, randomly crossed paths, and I had no idea he was divorced. He broke my heart. He was my first love, my first everything, if you know what I mean.
1: Right.
0: So, yeah, it was just kind of random. No Facebook, nothing like that in person, and it was just kind of meant to be.
1: That's great. That's great. That's good. That's a sweet story. I like that. And you said you guys have been together now how long?
0: It'll be 10 years, September 10th.
1: Good for you. Married. Good for you. That's good.
0: Thank
1: All right,
0: you.
1: 17 years. That's a good one. That's a good one. All right, very good. Thank you, ma'am. Thank you.
2: From Instagram, I have friends from high school who were the favorite couple. They broke up when it was time to go away to college, got married to separate people. He had a couple kids. She had one. At our 15-year high school reunion, something happened. I don't know what, but I accidentally interrupted a private conversation between them. She was crying. But within a couple of years after that, they were both divorced, married each other, blended their families, and had another kid.
3: Wow.
1: Wow, that's good. What was that conversation, though? Was that where they just spilled their guts out to each other?
2: It must have been. Oof.
1: You know what would be hard?
3: At the reunion.
1: No, but you know what? You know what, though? You know what has to be? Like, I give, was it her or him? Who sent the note? Oh, somebody who knows them.
3: The all-star couple.
1: You know what's got to be a hard conversation? To go, so let's say you're the guy, or the woman, it doesn't matter, and you meet at the reunion. I mean, you probably had a couple of pops, so you wait until you, like, aren't hungover, and then you get back in touch. To have to go back to your current spouse and say, hey, listen, we have to break up and get divorced. Why? Did you fall out of love with me? Oh, no. Remember I had mentioned to you, Kimberly Wilson, we were the favorite couple back in high school. We're reconnecting, and I'm still in love with her. That's a hard conversation.
2: You don't remember her? Well, do you remember the actor Jim Carrey? He played a pet detective.
1: No, you know what I mean? That's a hard conversation to have.
2: Yes, Elliot.
1: To tell somebody that you're getting divorced because your one true love is back in your life.
2: I can't even imagine. Thank God Lindsay is my one true love.
1: Like, I think back hearing that and think, I should have hooked up with Cinda at our...
3: Cinda?
1: Cinda Shine?
3: Have we heard of Cinda before?
2: I don't think so.
1: Oh, she was part of our friend group in high school.
3: I feel like I would remember the name Cinda.
1: And then at a reunion, she was there. She was all drunk and everything, but she wanted to hook up, and I didn't. Hmm. I should have. In hindsight. Where am I? Cinda Shine? I never mentioned her.
3: I don't think so.
1: She had a bubble butt, like Vanessa Ardell.
3: You talked about, yes.
1: No, that's Vanessa Ardell.
3: Yeah.
1: Vanessa Ardell had, that
2: don't
1: was her.
2: Don't take that away from her.
1: No, that was her nickname,
3: that's
1: bubble
3: her
1: butt. Bubble butt. She was friends with Sylvia Parga, whose house I was at when I slow danced with somebody for the first time. And Sylvia Parga was rich because they had a trampoline in their backyard.
3: Oh.
1: And grass.
3: Grass.
1: Where am I going? That was El Paso,
2: Was
1: man.
2: There a net around the trampoline?
1: No, not back then.
2: Not that rich.
1: No, but that was rich back then.
2: But yes, I understand.
1: Right, they had grass.
2: They were rich, maybe not wealthy.
1: True, new money.
3: Wealth whispers.
1: New money. Hi, Elliot in the morning.
4: Hey, Elliot, this is Scott.
1: Hey, Scott, what's going on, dude?
4: All right, man, I got one for you. My wife and I met when we were 12 and 14, dated up until my senior year in high school, 1997. We got back together at the beginning of last year, 2025, and married this year. So 28 years.
1: Hey, what? When you guys broke up after high school, what happened?
4: We were just kids at that point. I was graduating, moving on, and just kind of went our separate ways. I went off to college, went and got married, had a couple kids. She went and got married, had a couple kids. And then a year and a half ago, wished her a happy birthday on Facebook, and now we're married.
1: Can I ask you this? By the way, great story, right? Yeah, and you said that's 28 years?
4: 28, man.
1: Wow. Hey, can I ask you this? When you wished her, you were already divorced when you wished her a happy birthday, right?
4: Correct.
1: Did you know that she was already divorced?

0: Kind of. I kind of always checked in on her, I guess, on Facebook. And
1: right.
0: When I would be back in town, we'd run into each other now and then. And I kind of knew her story. She kind of knew mine.
1: Was your birthday wish intentional to see if you could strike up a conversation?
0: Absolutely.
1: Attaboy.
2: See? No,
1: I like the honesty.
2: Yeah.
1: I like the honesty. Get after it, you little horny pecker. That's good.
0: Yes, sir.
1: That's good.
2: Yes, sir.
1: Dude, 28? By the way, we're almost at 30.
2: I told you we're top
1: almost
2: 20.
1: At 30. Remember, we started at zero with that one lady. Very good, dude.
0: Yep. Well,
1: yeah, thank you.
0: See you, baby.
1: Wow, that's good.
3: Kristen, this only makes sense to Peloton riders who do the classes, but didn't he sound like Bradley Rose there? Get after it, you little pecker, you little horny peckers. Put those twinkle toes to work. Clickety clack.
4: I don't think I sounded like that. Where am I going?
3: You did.
2: Well, which Peloton instructor do you think you sounded like?
1: I don't use a Peloton instructor.
2: Exactly.
3: He's British, so I'm not saying he sounded like him. He delivered the line.
2: Oh, got it.
1: Hello.
3: There we go. There is.
1: Hello. Peloton in the morning. Hello. Hey, who's this?
5: This is Travis.
1: Hey, Travis, what's going on, brother?
5: Hey, so I got one for you. My mom and dad went to high school together. They dated in high school briefly. They broke up. My dad dated someone else, went away to college with her, didn't work out, came back to college in D.C., same college my mom was at, who was dating somebody else. My mom's boyfriend left a note on the windshield of her car and rolled out and broke her heart. My mom and dad got together, married for 24 years, had two kids. My stepdad married 4 times and has 2 kids. And 28 years later, my mom and stepdad got married as true loves, and this year will be 33 years for them.
1: With all of, I can't do all of the math, but I'm shocked they're alive.
2: A lot of parts.
1: How old are they?
5: Oh, they're in their 80s.
1: Oh, wow. Hey, so you know what? That's kind of good. That's pretty good.
5: It gets better.
1: Oh.
5: It gets better.
1: Oh, she's pregnant.
5: So then, oh. No, please no. But then my dad gets remarried to his original high school sweetheart 25 years later.
1: Wow.
2: Man.
1: Wow. That's pretty good. Hey, do your mom and dad... Are they still, is there any friendship between them at all?
5: Oh, absolutely. They talk regularly.
1: So are they both happy for each other that even though they were married, they both ended up with their real true loves?
5: They are. And the really twisted part is all 4 of them know each other because they all went to private schools and through those connections knew each other over the years.
1: Wow. That, you know what, like that's a different generation.
2: Yeah.
1: Like that would never happen. There'd be too much anger and angst and everything. Yeah. To happen. That, I like that one. That's a good one. That's a good one. Thank you. It's not the best. 28 is still the record for us.
3: From Blue Sky. My wife and I dated in high school back in 87. We broke up and moved on. We married other people, got divorced. We ended up reconnecting on Facebook and got married in 2016. That's 29 years.
2: Up.
1: Wow. Wow.
3: So you're still 1 year short. They just celebrated their 10th year anniversary.
1: Wow. That's pretty good.
3: I like that. Some people are adding that.
1: What?
3: Because they want you to know that these couples
1: are still together.
3: Are still happily yeah. together.
1: You know what? I don't have time to conduct the study independently right now, but I would bet if there is that long gap, right? 28 years, 25 years, 29 years, 17 years where you were apart, but then you get back together and you get married. I bet that lasts.
2: You think so?
1: Yeah. I don't know why I feel that way, but I bet that lasts.
3: Then why are people really wanting to point it out?
1: Oh, so maybe it doesn't. Maybe it's like... You know what? We thought it was a good idea. It was a quick wham, bam, and it was like, ugh, I know why I broke up with you the first time.
3: Ding. I thought it was my maturity or lack thereof.
1: So you know what? Maybe that is it, where you get back and you were like, ugh, I get it. I get it. Where am I going? I had convinced myself it was because we had graduated from high school and we were going different places. No, you were badass crazy then, and you're worse now. Hi, Elliot, in the morning.
6: Hi, is this me?
1: Yeah, hi. Real quick, what can I do for you?
6: So my grandparents went to school together. They got married when they were both 16. They got divorced when my dad was 18. They got married to other people for 15 years, divorced those people. And then my aunt and my mom hooked them back up together because they were both lonely and sad. And so when I was 10, I was at my grandparents' second wedding.
1: Wow.
6: So it was about 30 years.
1: Again, hey, what is the they got married when they were 16?
2: That's country.
6: They got married when they were 16. They both had families who had farms in California.
1: Yep. Country. And oh, and California.
6: Like their prom, yeah, like their prom picture looks like their wedding picture. It's very similar.
1: Wow, that's pretty
6: and then
1: good.
6: they were married until they died, and they both passed away 87, 88. So they were married for another 25 years.
1: Wow, that's pretty good. So they it's did. Crazy. It did last. It did last.
6: It did last.
1: Wow.
6: It did last.
1: Wow, you went to your grandparents' wedding. That's good.
6: Yeah, there's pictures. There's pictures of me, my sister, and my cousin at my grandparents' wedding.
1: I like it. I like it. All right, very good. Thank you, ma'am. Thank you. All right, give me a quick break. Oh, I know where I'm going. Give me a quick break. It's Elliot in the morning.
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9: Congestion slow southbound 95 from Brook Road through the Belvedere exit. Congestion westbound 64 from Mechanicsville Turnpike over the Chaco Valley Bridge and onto 95. Congestion northbound Polite Parkway from Midlothian Turnpike to the Chippenham Toll Booth. On the side roads, collisions on Gaskins Road at Ridgefield Parkway, Hungry Road at Staples Mill, and Centralia Road at Hopkins Road. With traffic, I'm Kevin Casey.
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0: the morning.
1: Hey, do you know anybody that is a chewer?
2: A chewer?
1: A chewer?
2: Wait,
1: no, I eat. I eat.
3: Well, then what do you mean by chewer?
1: No, like somebody who is like, they're always having to be chewing on something. Like, some people will chew pens.
2: Oh.
1: Some people will chew ice. Some people will chew, like, I realize, like, gum is intended to be chewed, but it's not just like, oh, I want a piece of gum. It's like, it's
2: like
1: almost
2: people
1: like
2: that
1: a,
2: do, like, toothpicks.
1: Toothpicks, that's right. A good one. Where it's almost like a fixation, maybe?
4: Lollipops,
1: there you go. Jazz, thank you. But do you know what I'm talking about? Where it's not just, again, it's not just, like that's why I don't like putting gum in there, because it's like, oh, they just like gum. But where it is, like, they're constantly chewing on something. Like, for example, Scott Shannon was a pen chewer. Like, all the time.
2: Oh.
1: He was always chewing on pens. And, like, that was his thing. Well, his thing. No, like, but he was always doing it.
2: Bit of a vice.
3: It was chewing on pens, then radio.
1: No, but
3: did he do it to be, like, more alert? Or did he do it because he had a fixation?
1: I don't know exactly. I don't know the answer to that. But he would take a pen and then he'd like swing it down and like so much spit would come off of the thing.
3: Gross.
1: But so I was reading about people who are chewers, right?
2: Yeah.
1: Krista, will you do me a favor?
3: Is that the wrong word, maybe?
1: I don't know. What do you want to call them? Biters? I don't like biters.
2: No.
1: That doesn't work. No, chewers. They're chewing. Chewing.
3: I know what chew means.
1: But not like chewing tobacco. People know. 866-2-ELLIOT, 866-235-5468. I don't care if it's them or a spouse or whatever it is, but somebody who's a chewer, because I do have a question about it. Straws, there you go, Chris. That's another
2: right.
1: big one. That's another big one.
3: Oral sensory seekers.
1: Okay, chewers, right? What did you say? Oral sensory?
3: Seekers.
1: Now, that does fall under the category. So I was reading about this where there's people who are oral sensory seekers. There are people who do it from anxiety.
2: Yeah.
1: There are people who do it for like stress, which is kind of like anxiety, but it could be different. The sensory one was interesting to me because that's like people who need, it's almost like a fidget spinner.
2: Yeah.
1: But they need it from the mouth.
2: Mm-hmm.
1: Oh, another one that gets brought up a lot, and they said that you tend to see this more with somebody younger than older. But so, yes, you have straws, you have toothpicks, you have lollipops, you have pens, you have ice. And again, you see this more with younger people than with, like, older people, adults, shirt chewers.
3: Oh, you know what? I think my nephew used to do that.
1: My younger son used to do it.
2: Did he?
1: Yeah, he would come
2: like
1: down.
2: On the, like

0: the neck or
1: yeah. He'd come downstairs sometimes, and it was like he was like his, like sopping the whole wet front of his shirt. I'm like, what the hell?
2: As Lindsay's sister always apologized because they'd have all this clothes, all these clothes bags for my daughter from her two daughters.
3: With teeth marks?
2: No.
3: Holes?
2: They could never give anything to my
0: hand
2: son.
3: Oh, yeah.
2: Because their son was a shirt the neck.
3: Yeah. They said that's I don't want to say it's common in kids.
2: Forgot about that.
3: It's more common in kids than adult. Hmm. Because, I mean, let's say, like, give me somebody, a man who works with Aaron. Like, could you imagine Aaron walking around, but he's got, like, a big soggy neck because he chews his shirts?
0: I mean, that's got to be, like, is that, like, a toddler thing?
3: No.
2: No, this was a middle school-aged boy.
3: Yeah. Mm. Yeah, I think he was already done with middle school, but it was probably fourth, fifth grade. Yeah, he was chewing up them necks.
2: I thought you were going to say hair, long hair.
3: No, that's pica. That's pica, if you eat it.
2: But you can chew on your hair.
0: Yeah, I used to see girls with long hair do that.
3: Chew on your hair?
0: Yeah.
3: Gross.
2: You and your sloppy wet pen. I know that wasn't you, but it sounds like you were getting showered on by it.
3: Where am I going, Kristen? Oh, but that gets me to what I want to ask about. Hi, Ellie, in the morning.
4: Yes, it's me.
3: Yeah, hi. Are you a chewer?
4: Yes, sir. I go through toothpicks like crazy. If I don't have that, then I chew on my inner lip.
3: So is the inside of your inner lip just scarred up like crazy?
4: It's got the little, like, callus, like, almost feeling bumps inside my lip.
3: Yeah. Hey, and the toothpicks, do you know why you're doing it?
4: I try not to dip so much, so I believe that's why, but now it's just become a habit.
3: Right. By the way, not unusual. They said
0: substituting one for another.
3: A lot of times people, whether it's tobacco, like dip or chew, or cigarette smoking, will try to find an oral fixation. And they turn to like chewing straws and things like that. But they say a lot of times that goes away. In your case, it just sounds like you've replaced one addiction with another addiction.
4: Yeah. That's technically chewing on my inner lip, really.
3: Yeah. Have you ever thought of jewelry?
4: Of what?
3: Jewelry.
4: No.
3: So apparently you can buy, thank you, sir. You can buy necklaces that have like a little, I don't want to say little, but it has a pendant that hangs off of it.
0: Uh-huh.
3: And you would just chew on the pendant the whole time. Now, it probably looks like you're a horse, but the, but.
2: How big is it?
3: Like this?
0: Like, that's
2: pretty sizable.
0: Yeah.
3: Like, I don't know, what is that, quarter, half dollar size?
0: Bigger than that.
3: Well, like, whatever.
0: Yeah.
3: Yeah.
2: But it's so.
3: Well, what are they going to give you, like, some the size of like a Tic Tac? You'll just chew through it and swallow it. Jewelry.
2: But there's no sign that you've been gnawing on it?
3: Yeah, it's chewed to hell.
2: Oh, it is.
0: Ooh, and it's hanging around your neck?
2: Diane, don't say you. But I did think maybe it wouldn't be so obvious. Like Aaron's...
3: Like Aaron's shirt?
2: Wet neckline.
3: Yeah, of course it's going to be obvious.
2: Oh.
3: You ever see somebody who's got a night guard? I don't know. Is that obvious? Yeah.
0: You're not wearing it in the office.
3: No, but yeah, you could tuck it in. I mean, you might want to dry it.
0: Oh, now my chest is wet.
3: No, you dry it first. Where am I going? Jewelry. And I guess the thing you have to be careful with when you're buying jewelry is, are you a front chewer or a back chewer? Line 7. Hi, Elliot, in the morning.
2: I'll explain that then.
3: Yeah. I will.
5: Hey, good morning.
3: Hey.
5: I was a substitute teacher, and we had a student in one of our classes that had that jewelry you're talking about. I had a whole box of fidgets, special pens, and necklaces that he would wear, and he would non-stop chew on them. And like, if we had an assignment he got a little overwhelmed with, he would go off into the corner and like huddle down and cry and just sit there and chew on that necklace until he calmed down and came back. But that necklace was in his mouth almost the whole time. I guess he was eating.
3: Right.
5: It was crazy, but it helped a whole lot.
3: Yeah, no, I was going to say, it almost, I don't want to say it makes more sense. It's almost more understandable for a child than it is for an adult. And I'm not slighting any adult, but if you told me, like kids chewing on their shirts,
1: or like this jewelry, but they're

0: plenty of adults who, whether it's pens, straws, lollipops, toothpicks, whatever it is, but they're also selling adult jewelry. Now, the reason, thank you, ma'am, thickness. 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Back chewer is your molars. Yeah. Molars, you're going to grind through it, so you almost need it to be a little thicker. So. Also, there's a soft spot. Is that the right word? Soft spot? No. What is the word? Sweet spot. There's a sweet spot for chewers, especially if you're a front chewer. No, buck teeth. You'll buck them up.
1: Knuck if you buck.
0: And that can be a little bit.
1: This retailer offers stylish, chewable jewelry for kids through adults.
0: Can we not call it chewable jewelry? 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
1: The next sentence, they say jewelry.
0: Thank you.
1: Are perfect for the on-the-go oral sensory input. 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
0: Can I ask a question? I had an adult friend, woman, who always had a candy necklace on. Was that her jewelry?
1: Yes.
0: You think so, right?
1: She always had a candy necklace?
0: Yes.
1: And it wasn't the day after October 31st?
0: No. She always, and by the way, like her neck was stained. I mean, she would wash it off, but like during the day, like you get neck sweat. I do. But her neck would
2: Did you ever see her eat the candy?
0: Yeah, of course. It's a candy necklace. Well, what are you going to do with it?
2: Well,
0: I don't know. I just sit here and hold this ice cream cone.
2: So she'd go to like Costco and buy them in bulk.
0: I don't know where she bought them, but every so often you'd be talking to her and she'd pick it up and she'd bite one off and then put the necklace back down.
1: Just to stain her neck. Like the floor in front of the spray paint section at Home Depot.
0: That was her neck. I wonder if she was a chewer.
1: Do you see all of these designs?
2: Yeah, there's tons of them.
1: I mean, this is made to look like a pen, Scott. But it's not. It's just rubbery shaped.
0: Jewelry.
1: This looks like a Lego brick. Mm. There's some saber tooths.
0: And again, I know it's easy to go like it's a kid, but it's not. It's adults.
1: Now, everyone pictured on this website is an adult.
0: Yes. I just think that by the time you're an adult, you know you can't chew on your shirt. So you have to chew on a pen or a straw or whatever, or you're going to get bullied.
2: Yeah, there's tons of them.
0: But jewelry has become a big thing.
2: Oh, this one looks like a sloth.
0: I also didn't realize that there were so many people that needed it.
1: For you, Elliot, they have an ice cream cone chew necklace.
0: Oh. Cart. Hi, Elliot, in the morning.
3: Hey, this is me.
0: Yeah, hi, who's this?
3: My name is Alan. I'm from Arlington.
0: Hey, are you a chewer?
3: Yeah. So, ever since a kid, I've been like chewing stuff. What I tend to chew is the end of plastic bottle caps.
0: Oh,
3: like those.
0: Thank you. Thank you.
3: Like they're real chewy.
0: Yes, yes, yes, yes, yes. Thank you. That was on the list of things that people are chewing.
2: Yeah.
0: Absolutely.
2: I just think those are hard, aren't they?
1: Yeah, does that cut your mouth up?
3: No. It's nice and chewy. Doesn't like hurt your teeth or nothing. It's just the right amount of like strength. So you don't even break through it or whatever. It's just kind of like, it's almost like gum, you know, like.
0: Have you ever considered buying jewelry?
3: No, it's too sticky and stuff like that. Like, you don't want that, like, out around other people. You know what I mean? Like,
0: so are you embarrassed by your chewing?
3: I mean, not really. Like, I mean, like, when you take the plastic bottle cap out, it's a little bit kind of weird. But, like, people just think you're chewing on, like, gum or something.
0: Right. No, I get that. I get that. And last thing, do you know why you're doing it? Like, is it a...
3: Yes.
0: Is it a, yeah,
3: actually.
0: Go ahead.
3: I do actually know. It's kind of a funny story. I breastfed for, like, such a long time that my mom was able to, like, negotiate me off of breastfeeding. Like, all right, I'm going to give you this pack of cards, all right? You're done, all right? Like, okay, yeah. I'll take these cards.
0: By the way, listen, that this is on your mom, and I'm getting ready to say something, so don't come at me. But you were that kid that I would see, and I'd be like, you know, he's unhooking your bra for.

0: for you.
1: But
0: like,
1: come on, you got to be on the cover of Time magazine.
0: How old were you? How old were you?
2: I can't remember the actual age. I just remember being able, like, to speak with my mom about
0: single,
2: like,
0: digits.
2: Stop it.
1: 13.
2: No. It was like before preschool, I think. Like, but you know.
0: You know what? I like that you can at least trace it back to what that was. That's good. All right, very good. And maybe that's why you need something soft and not something hard because of the nipple.
1: Do you remember that cover?
0: The Time magazine cover.

0: Hello? All right. Where am I going?
1: Were they worried after seeing posts from Altoido and Aaron and Barlow?
2: They're all chewers?
1: No, they're all bullies.
2: Oh.
1: Aaron writes, if single Aaron had ever gone on a date with a dude who had a freaking teething necklace, I would have bullied him myself. That's not nice. And Altoido with a similar sentiment, so grown people are being given teething rings. Elliot.
0: They're not teething rings. It's jewelry. Hi, Elliot in the morning.
3: Hey, I'm a chewer, and it's definitely from my dad and not from breastfeeding. He always had a bazooka gum, Red Man, and a toothpick, either all together or separate at like all times. And now I'm on like gum, the dental floss sticks, pens. I've got gum and a Zin in my mouth as we speak, like
0: right. All
3: the above.
0: Hey, can I ask you that? Well, two things. Who was the famous baseball manager that did gum and chewing tobacco together?
3: Francona.
0: Francona, exactly. Thank you. I was going to say, was it Terry
3: also
0: Francona?
3: A Red Sox fan.
0: Yeah, okay. Hey, great season you're having. Hey, what is the...
3: I know they suck.
0: Yeah, they do. What is the... Like, the toothpick? So you'll go through toothpicks, gum. Like, you're always chewing something.
3: I had to get the pens that don't have the plastic at the end because I just ruined... I pop off that little top of, like, the Bix.
0: Right.
3: That thing's donezo, like, right away. Yeah, everything.
0: But you think it was just like you saw your dad, and so it just got passed down.
3: Yeah, I always had bazooka. I mean, I played baseball too, and that kind of led into it too. But he always had something, and I just took like the bazooka and the toothpicks, and then it eventually led to like the Zins and stuff. So yeah, I think so.
0: Right, I'm with you. By the way, don't throw Zins in there. Zins are good. All right, very good. Thank you, my friend. Thank you, sir. Line 8. Hi, Elliot. In the morning.
4: Hey, Elliot, what's up?
0: Hey, who's this?
4: My name is Stephanie.
0: Yes, what can I do for you? Are you a chewer?
4: A chewer, 100%. I used to smoke cigarettes, so I chew nicotine gum now. However, a really good plastic thing to chew is it's like where the price tags are on the clothes, like, and you cut them off, and there's a thin side and a thick side, those little tiny plastic things. Chewing material.
0: I know what you're talking about. It is like the that holds the tag onto a shirt.
2: The little skinny plastic thing that has like the T on the end.
4: Correct. And the skinny T is so good to chew. The skinny T side. So good.
0: By the way, if you got together with Aaron Hyland, you could chew the tag and Aaron could chew the shirt.
2: Everybody would be wet.
4: Awesome.
0: Wait, so, but can I ask you this? How often do you have one of those? Like, what, do you go buy a new shirt every day so you have the little thing to chew on?
4: No. But when I do buy things and I'm cutting off all the tags, that's when I
2: them.
4: Chew on that stuff. Yep.
0: Yeah. Good
4: I don't
0: for you.
4: Save them. But I go shopping often.
0: But good for you on two fronts. Mostly that you cut that off. Normally, I just pull it. Yeah. Mm-hmm. And normally, I have holes in my shirts. All right. Very good. Very good. Thank you, ma'am.
1: Tag fasteners. I do think you would accidentally ingest those from time to time.
2: Because it's tiny.
0: But that's okay.
1: You want to wait until you defecate? I'm also seeing they're called Kimball tags as well.
0: Yeah, but it's small. Like, do you know how many foreign objects you swallow? What are they? The average person like swallows 6 bugs a year.
1: No, that's a myth.
0: Let me grab line 1. Hi, Elliot. In the morning.
5: Morning, Clyde.
0: Hey, who's this?
5: This is Russell. I used to have a chewing fixation through school and everything, like tops of pens and whatnot. Well, then
0: Excuse me. Did you say pots and pans?
5: No, tops of pens.
0: Oh, tops of pens.
2: I heard that at first, too.
0: Like, what kind of goddamn animal are you?
1: Cast iron.
5: No. Like, toothpicks and stuff. I was in class. It was mostly like when I was trying to focus really hard and stuff like that. You know, I guess it was like kind of helping me zone in on what I needed to do, so to say.
0: But you know what? That makes sense.

0: It's because that would be a thank you, sir. That would be very much like a fidget spinner, where it's like to help you focus and kind of lock in, that you would be doing that. So that makes sense to me. Jewelry.
1: This is a good heads up for Aaron. Aaron here, not Aaron.
0: Oh, I thought you meant hi. Hey, what's up, Batista?
1: Amanda writes, I remember getting called out by teachers for chewing on my shirt despite the hard evidence of a wet/teeth-marked semicircle. I would always just tell them I didn't do it. But in school, it's probably not cigarette-related. From the caller previous to the last one, all I heard through that story was, you can't stop smoking.
0: No, I'll chew my shirts. Or pots and pans.
2: Please do that.
0: All right, I got to give away a pair of tickets to go see Alex Warren. Sold-out show at Merriweather Post Pavilion. 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The only way to get into that show is to win your way in. If you would like to go, I do have those tickets for you. 866-2-ELLIOT, 866-235-5468.
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4: Congestion slows westbound 64 from Mechanicsville Turnpike over the Shaco Valley Bridge and onto 95. And right after you get off the Shaco Valley Bridge on 95 before Belvedere, there's a collision in the right lane. All clear. Chippendam Parkway, 288 of the Downtown Expressway. On the side roads, collisions on Chester Road at Old Lane, Hull Street at Genito Road, Centralia Road at Hopkins Road. With traffic, I'm Kevin Casey.
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0: 468. Hi, Elliot, in the morning.
1: Hey, this is Jeff from D.C.
0: Hey, Jeff, how you doing, dude?
1: I'm awesome.
0: Excellent. Hey, I'm going to give you a pair of tickets. Alex Warren coming to town, Merriweather Post Pavilion. Sold out show, but I'd like to give you a pair of tickets.
1: Thanks so much.
0: Hey, I'm happy to do it. Hold tight 1 second. Hey, are you a gamer at all?
1: No, I'm not.
0: That's okay. That's all right. You don't have to be upset. All right, very good. Hold tight. Hold tight 1 second. Hey, enjoy Alex Warren. Hold on 1 second for me, please. Don't forget, still coming up a little later on this morning, I have cash for you. Elliot, the morning's hundreds a day. Once we get to dirt, which I have to be on time for, tickets to see Evanescence. Because remember, we're going to see Kathy try to break a Guinness World Record today. Over at the Omega Sound Studios, our Caps Whistler. So we got to get over there for that. Gaming. I don't understand this. So let me back up a step. GTA 6, Grand Theft Auto 6, will probably, like, I'm not going out on a limb here, will probably be the biggest game of the year, by far.
2: That's the one that the scam was related to that we talked about earlier,
0: right? Where they were trying to call people.
2: Oh, you can beta test it.
0: You can beta test it, mm-hmm. Right. I mean, it is so highly anticipated. So anyway, yesterday, Rockstar, which is the company, they came out and said GTA 6, when it comes out, will cost $80. However, they won't be shipping a physical disc. It will be digital only at launch. So if you went into a store and you wanted to buy the physical copy,
2: yeah,
0: right, of the game, you can get the box,
2: mm-hmm,
0: and when you open it up, it's just the digital code. That's it. Now, I mean, you can also just go through your platform and just get the code and download it, and you're good to go.
3: Now, I saw this story yesterday also, and it seems like people were not so happy with it.
0: Oh, people are furious. And I don't understand why.
3: Yeah.
0: Not only are they furious, Video Games Plus, which is a chain, and Loot Box Gaming, another chain, they came out and said, we're not even going to carry it.
3: Until there's a hard copy.
0: Until we can have a disc in the box, we are not going to carry it.
3: Now, I'm not a gamer.
0: Right.
3: But I believe, aren't there other games that have been released this way?
0: I mean, at the Seagull House, everything just gets downloaded.
3: But I thought some places or some consoles were doing this where it's a case, but the case is just a download code. So this isn't an industry first.
0: Right.
3: So why did it upset so many people yesterday?
0: I have no idea. I have no clue.
3: Did they explain why they're doing it? Was it the reasoning that was frustrating?
0: So their reasoning is so that people can't take the game. So, like, let's say, for example, I'll use GameStop, and I'll use one of them that's not using that isn't going to sell them, Video Games Plus. So what they're trying to prevent is somebody going to Video Games Plus, buying the game,
2: yeah,
0: and then taking it back and reselling it at GameStop. But most of the time, when you resell something at GameStop, don't you get less than the original price?
3: I thought so.
2: Yeah.
0: So why am I buying something for $80 but selling it back for $75? The only people I know that do math and think that's a win is iHeart. Zing! Mm. That was a good one.
2: Yeah.

0: Yeah.
1: I don't know. That was the reason they gave. Now, do they think that people are going to buy it for 80 and sell it for 200?
2: When it's available digitally?
1: I can get it for 80 anywhere.
2: Yeah. It's not like they'd run out of copies.
1: So I don't understand it. And again, if you were Video Games Plus, why not? Nobody's going to come to you at all. You're not going to sell anything. So you're not even selling the case with the digital code in it.
2: And then you read the comments on the stories about the chains that aren't going to do it, and it says like, kudos to them for standing up for what they believe in.
1: Oh, stand up for what you believe in.
2: But have they said no to the other
1: games?
2: And
1: get ready to turn off that open sign. Like, I don't get it.
2: If someone could, again, there have been other games like this. Have these stores said, we don't sell those either?
1: Oh, is Video Games Plus said, nope?
2: Yeah.
1: Oh, I don't know. No. I have no idea.
2: Or is it something specific about this release? I know it's been a long time coming.
1: Now, in my business, I like to make money. I'm going to sell it. And again, if they're going to die on that hill, God bless you. Knock yourself out.
2: Is the cost different for the brick and mortar retailer when it is a disc? Do they make more off the discs than they do off the digital codes?
1: That's a fair question. And I don't know the answer to that.
2: Because then, as someone who likes to make money, you could understand why they are not happy.
1: Right. So if it's, I'm making this up. If it's $100 for the disc, but 80 for digital, they're like, we're losing $20. Now, this is where I would tell them, yes, you are. And I understand that. But now you're also losing 80.
2: Or is it more about consumer advocacy? And they know that their clients, their customers, some of them will want that, and they don't think that Rockstar is going to get their business as a supplier without it.
1: Well, you know what? Tough titty. We're moving forward. Where am I going? I don't mean to be crass about it. I just don't understand it.
3: Yeah.
1: I don't get it. Hi, Elliot. The morning.
4: Hi, this is Nolan from Glen Burnie.
1: Yes, sir.
4: Hi, yeah, so really quickly to answer Tyler's question, there usually is not a difference in pricing when it comes from digital or the physical disc. They usually, it's MSRP. It's whatever the company sets it at. In terms of digital content, the reason why gamers were not happy about digital content is because they can lock it anytime they want. It's part of the user agreements. So I know Nintendo does this with their games. If you have a digital copy, it's in their... it's in the user agreement that if you share it with anybody, they can actually permanently lock you out of the content, whereas if you have the physical cartridge, they can't do that. So that's why gamers are unhappy about digital only.
1: Interesting. Okay, that makes sense.
3: Did you know that? They have capability to do that?
1: No. Question number...
4: Yeah, it's been a problem for years now where people try to share copies of their games and they can say, well, we're going to lock you out now because they're losing money on it.
1: Right.
4: Which is fair, but... At any moment, they can say, hey, we're not supporting the game anymore, and they can just lock you out.
1: Right. I mean, it's a little petty. I'll give you that. But why are these two retailers saying, and listen, so at least now I understand why, that there's some people who really like having that physical copy. Fine. But why aren't these two retailers carrying the digital one and go, that's on the buyer, it's not on them?
4: I don't know. That question I can't answer you, but I do know that there are collectors like me. I have video games that go all the way back to the 80s that I just like to collect that my father gave to me, and then I have games that I've collected. I have maybe hundreds of games in my personal collection that I just have the copy of. I don't even play them. I just have them in my collection. So it's also one of those things. So people who really want this game, they can't really collect it if they don't have a physical copy.
1: And so having the case obviously isn't enough. You need the disc that goes with it as a collector.
4: You need the disc too, yeah.
1: Right.
4: You need the disc too, yeah.
1: So are you pissed that they're doing digital only?
4: I'm not the biggest GTA fan, but I mean, if I feel like this could set a precedent for other gaming companies, that if it's successful and they sell a lot of digital copies, then in the future, all other gaming companies are going to be like, you know what? Let's do digital only.
1: Right.
4: And that could really hurt people like me or those that don't want digital copies. We want the physical disc. So that could be an issue.
1: Is it? I'm playing devil's advocate, right?
4: Yeah, of course.
1: Could Rockstar come out and say, listen, throw away the sharing and that they can lock it and all the things that I believe what you said are real, right? I'm not dismissing what you said. I'm just playing devil's advocate. Would Rockstar come out and go, it's cheaper. We don't have to produce all the discs. We're just trying to find a way to keep the costs lower.
4: They could. That could be a reason. I think another speculation is maybe they will come out with physical copies because maybe just at launch, this game's already been delayed for like 3 years.
1: Right.
4: They've been promising GTA 6. I think for like 10 years now they've been promising GTA 6. So I think maybe it's just a way for them to get it out quicker. I don't know. But I do know that if they don't come out with physical copies, there's going to be a lot of people who are not very happy about that.
1: Interesting. You're
4: very. I can't speak to the other question.
1: Right. No, that's okay. No, that was very helpful. Thank you, sir. Thank you. I wonder if they will come out with a physical copy later. Because if you go to what Video Games Plus said, it will confirm, despite one of the biggest launches in entertainment history, it will maintain its existing ban on selling games that don't have a hard copy. Oh, I'm sorry, Lootbox Gaming, they won't be selling at launch if it isn't available on disc. So, but I wonder if it's just like, we're not going to carry it, or if that leaves them open to being able to do it later. Yeah, I don't know.
2: From Snapchat, it's also a reckless waste of plastic.
1: To make the case...
2: not carry anything.
1: And not have anything in it.
2: Except the coat. From Instagram... most gamers are crybabies, and they need something to complain about.
1: Oh, is that Aaron M. Barlow?
2: No.
1: Oh. Get him a teething ring. Hi, Elliot, in the morning.
0: Hey, Elliot.
1: Yes, sir. What can I do for you?
0: I'm the biggest GTA fan of all time. So if you have, like, any questions about anything, like the release, any of this, a lot of people are going to be really upset about this.
1: Now, okay, so are you upset from a collector's standpoint? I thought that last guy was very knowledgeable. Are you a collector?
0: I'm not really a collector, but GTA series has been my favorite, so I was planning on getting a physical copy.
1: Will you not get one now unless there is a physical copy, or is it like, no, I have to have it?
0: Oh, no, I'm going to get it, like... I think pre-orders open today. You bet I'm swiping my credit card and spending $8 on that pre-order.
1: Right. And why when Rockstar says that it's being, somebody speculated that it's being done so that people don't take the physical copy and resell it. That doesn't make any sense to me.
0: No, I don't know where you saw that. That doesn't make any sense to me either, because take it to GameStop, buy it for $80, take it to GameStop, they're going to pay you $50 for it.
1: Right. Yeah. So that part didn't make any sense to me. But that's okay.
0: Yeah.
2: Even at 50 though, it cuts out the developer.
1: Yeah.
2: That's all GameStop money.
0: Yeah.
1: But I'm still losing money.
0: Yeah.
1: I bought it for 80 and I'm selling it for 50. No. But when I give it to GameStop, they're only going to give me 50.
2: But when you buy games, I feel like my son. I've seen this happen. You get the disc. And then you can play without the disc, right?
0: No, you have. So you download part of your data, but you need the disc in there to actually load up the game.
2: Oh. So I don't know.
1: Right. And then even if somebody bought it used for 50, I'm still only getting 50 from GameStop. I'm out $30. Yeah, I don't get that part of it. That's okay.
0: I don't either.
1: And the other part was that last guy right about them just being able to just stop or shut down or shut off the game.
0: What do you mean?
1: Like he was saying that, like, if they thought you were sharing it or like whatever they wanted to do, if it's just digital, they could stop everything on your for you.
0: Yeah. And here's another thing, an interesting thing with digital. So when you buy a physical copy, you buy the physical copy and the rights to the game to play it for the rest of your life. When you buy a digital copy, sometimes the companies make it so you only have rights to the game for like 100 years or something.
1: Okay, well,
3: so your great grandkids can't play it.
2: Diane, you know that kind of stuff upsets people.
3: I know.
1: Yeah, I know, but Diane's bullying. Yeah. Mm-hmm. Is this a bad? Oh, can go back for another question. Whether it, what is it, Video Games Plus or Loot Box Gaming? Have they always taken that stand? Are they known for that? Where it's like, we don't sell unless there's a hard copy.
0: Personally, I've never heard of those companies, so I don't know. I know a lot of, like, local stuff is like that. I mean, they don't make, the stores don't make as much money when they sell digital copies.
2: Oh, that was my question, because the one caller misinterpreted to me asking, or as if I was asking about the cost for the customer. I was talking about the cost and the profit for the store.
1: Right.
2: And he's saying digital is not as profitable for...
1: For the store.
2: For the actual disc
1: for the
2: version.
1: Retailer.
2: Yeah.
1: Right.
2: So then you could understand that's why I said to you, if you're in the business of making money, and I don't know the difference on digital versus physical, but if it's significant and maybe it's almost a wash for the digital, like, are you a loss leader at some point for digital?
1: But I still want people in the store.
2: That's what a loss leader is. But if they're only in the store for the thing that's basically costing you money,
1: right?
2: That's not great.
1: But it's not going to cost them. Like, for example, like when you said local, like Third Eye Comics, who are great to us, and I hope this doesn't put them in a bad light. The Third Eye Comics is great with us. They've been partners of ours for years when games and stuff are coming out. Like, are they disc only? No. I don't know. And I have to assume it's not... The stores may not make as much on digital as they do on a hard disk, but there's no way they're losing money.
2: From Nicole, I was a GameStop store leader for 5 years. Stores don't want to sell digital only because they don't make any profit on it.
1: So it's zero? Do they lose money? I mean, listen, you don't want to even not make any money. So there's zero money made on digital.
2: Damn. So you are hoping that people buy the little tiny trinkets at the
1: front. F you, Rockstar.
2: Cashier.
1: Is that true?
2: I'm reading.
1: No, I mean, I believe her. So they make nothing.
2: That's what she says. So then it's a little self-serving if you're Video Games Plus or that other company.
1: Right.
2: It's not so much about the consumer and taking a stand and being an advocate.
1: No, show me the money. Yeah, I'm in the money making. That's why I don't work for nonprofits.
2: Mike Jones, physical is the only way to go.
1: Oh, there we go. Tell him, kitty titty.
2: I want the actual game, and with digital, there's no guarantee that the server will be around forever, and I can play the game in 10 years.
1: You will.
2: Do you have a comment, Diane, about wanting to play in a decade?
3: No, Jones knows how I feel.
2: I will wait a few more months for a physical disc to come instead of the digital release.
1: So while everybody else and all of his friends, like Josh, are playing GTA, he's going to wait months before he's going to play.
2: It's funny you mentioned Josh, because he posted, Jones and I have this argument all of the time.
1: Oh, Josh doesn't give a goddamn digital. Josh probably pirating it.
2: Josh prefers the digital download.
1: Does he really? Even though 100 years from now, he won't be able to play it?
2: You can only collect so many things.
1: Is Jones a collector?
2: He made it seem like it was more about access.
1: Right. I can play it forever.
2: Yeah.
1: Right. When he's 300, he's worried about whether he can play it. Tell him, Diane.
2: His great-grandkids.
3: My pappy and his pappy before him.
1: By the way, I think that one guy was right. I think that pre-order does start today.
2: Oh.
1: I believe that was accurate, that the pre-order for GTA starts today.
2: What time?
1: Today.
3: I think it started at midnight, didn't it?
1: Well, it depends on what time zone. Like, there could be people listening in Japan, although they would be ahead.
3: I don't want to
1: mislead.
3: Anyway,
1: you understand what I mean.
2: It looks like I can click pre-order now.
1: Yeah, there you go. Get after it.
2: Oh, how much is the Ultimate Edition?
1: Get it. By the way, you know how good this game is?
2: I can only choose digital.
1: Well, I don't know how good it is, but I'd like to, I should have said, do you know how good this game is going to be?
2: $100.

0: Ultimate Edition.
1: Get it. And what, by the way, it's not $100. It's $99.99. What does Ultimate get you?
0: Again, you don't care. Like, honestly.
1: Access for 350 years.
0: Stop pretending.
2: Sucker. You pay an extra $20 for that.
1: All right. Quick break. We'll come back. Let's do some news. Right after that, I have cash for you. It's Elliot in the Morning's Hundreds a Day. Give you a chance to win $100. Quick break. We'll do that next.
3: For a few weeks, we've debated if working the Declaration of Independence into promotions would be tacky, possibly even inappropriate. Well, we hold these untruths to be self-evident. 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Besides, saying semi-quincentennial is hard. 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Because, as the aphorism declares, trust goes a long way. Actually, did you know Franklin and most delegates didn't sign America's birth certificate until August? Who cares, right? Not my wine tote, Mr. Jefferson. 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Elliot in the Morning.
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5: Slow going westbound 64 from Mechanicsville Turnpike over the Chaco Valley Bridge and onto 95. And as soon as you get off the Chaco Valley Bridge, northbound 95 before the Belvedere exit, watch for collision in the right lane and shoulder. On the side roads, collisions on Broad Street and Hamilton Street, Main Street at Belvedere, Huguenot Road at Forest Hill Avenue, Chester Road at Old Lane. With traffic, I'm Kevin Casey.
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0: We got to get into some news right after that. It's Ellie in the Morning's Hundreds a Day. Give you a chance to win yourself $100 cash. Hey, quick programming note. Don't forget tomorrow, Free Beer Friday. If you win anything during the show tomorrow, I'll give you a case of beer from Lone Oak Farm Brewing Company. Diane, let's get into some news, please.
1: Authorities in Venezuela have said that the earthquake death toll now sits at 164, with some 971 people listed as injured in area hospitals. Those figures are expected to rise. The first one was a 7.2, followed by a second quake with a magnitude of 7.5 that happened less than a minute later. And so along with that, along with them searching through the rubble, they're dealing with aftershocks as well. Also, the heat wave conditions that have left Spain, France, and the UK just boiling for days are now shifting, with forecasts in Germany and the Czech Republic warning of extreme conditions, too. In France, officials announcing that their health alert level has been raised to its highest one, trying to boost hospital staffers and protect the most vulnerable. They said they were now seeing deaths not only among the elderly, but also among young people that are linked to these extreme temperatures. For context, they said only about 25% of French households have air conditioning, compared to 50% in Spain and Italy and 90% in the United States. French schools, which are still in session, by the way,
0: right,
1: don't have AC. Hospitals also rarely have air conditioning as well.
0: Wow. Wow. And I mean, again, for them, this is boiling.
1: Yeah. They said typically the hottest hot summer months that you're going to get there, 80s.
0: And by the way, it's not like it's the hottest day. It's the hottest day ever. It's not like, it's the hottest June 25th we've ever had.
1: No, it is
0: the hottest day they've ever had in their life.
1: It's 104. And I know for us, it's like, we get that every...
0: It's 108 in Phoenix
1: today.
0: Yeah,
1: we get that every summer.
0: But for them, it's really bad.
2: Yeah. You have AC.
1: Mm-hmm.
0: Well, that is true.
2: Big difference.
0: America better.
1: Police investigating a woman's death in Gaithersburg as a homicide. This goes over the weekend, where the woman's body was found in a residence at Snoffer School Road. That's Ashley Lachey Jones, suffering from what investigators said were cutting injuries to her upper body. No suspect in custody as of yet. Also, Henrico health leaders are putting out a notification saying a bat in Henrico County tested positive for rabies. That is the fifth case confirmed in the county this year. Apparently, this was some sort of interaction between a couple of dogs and a bat. They were able to catch the bat, test it. It was rabid. The dogs are being quarantined on the owner's property due to that potential exposure, but no other animal or human exposures were reported.
0: Hey, do you remember I was talking about that story out of Kansas City where the guy had been driving on the freeway and was shooting at other cars?
1: Yeah.
2: Oh, yeah.
0: And he had shot a bunch of them.
1: Mm-hmm.
0: And then there was a police chase, and he set his house on fire.
1: Uh-huh.
0: And that when they finally tamped the fire down and they went in, poof, he was gone. And the FBI had put out a reward. I can't remember if it was 10 grand or 25 grand, but the FBI and police in Kansas City had put out a reward to try to find the guy. Because remember, he was barricaded in his house, set it ablaze. And they saw him in the house, set it ablaze, and then they went in. They get no body. So this hunt's been going on. Well, anyway, as the investigation continues to go and the days go by, officials were like, let's go back to the house. Let's see if there was anything that we missed to make sure that we have all the information as we continue this manhunt. They get back to the house. They're going through everything. Keep in mind, they have gone through this house multiple times. Like, fine-tooth combed this thing.
1: Mm-hmm.
0: Guess what was in the basement?
1: The dude?
0: The dude. Dead in the basement.
1: Like, smoke inhalation?
0: Well, I don't know if he died of smoke inhalation or if he died of the fire. Mm-hmm. But everybody's like, I thought you said you went through this
1: the house.
0: Multiple times.
1: He didn't go through the basement.
2: No one, when they said he fled, no one saw him escape the house?
0: No. Because
1: they just assumed.
0: Because the fire was going, they assumed once they got in the house and he was

0: wasn't there that he fled. But they've gone through this house multiple times, and he was in the basement. Now, they did say he's got a lot of clutter down there. But
1: like
0: still,
1: hoarder?
0: They were, I don't know if he was a hoarder, but that there was a lot of clutter down there. And remember, there was also a fire. So there's structural debris, there's water, like there's a ton of crap down there at this point. But they were like, that house was searched multiple times. How did nobody find his body? And they were like, you could, like, it stank now.
1: No.
0: But isn't that crazy?
2: They say they searched all these survivable places, and it was, as you kind of described, one of the most congested basements they'd ever seen.
0: By the way, remember that. You never want to say we searched everywhere. We searched the survivable areas. Mm. It's an out for me.
1: Spotsylvania County, a man there has been arrested facing charges of possession and distribution of child pornography, identified as 46-year-old David Clark. Police say he was found with images on several different electronic devices showing the abusive material. According to the sheriff's office, he's being held at the Rappahannock Regional Jail.
0: And getting his ass kicked.
1: Probably. Seven men have now been indicted in connection with a big drug trafficking operation throughout the Baltimore metropolitan area.
0: Don't pause. We got to be on time today.
1: Members of this organization conspiring between March and October of last year to distribute at least 5 kilos of cocaine and nearly 300 grams of crack.
0: That's my alarm. That means we're supposed to walk.
1: The Baltimore area. A woman from the Eastern Shore is facing charges after threatening Taco Bell workers with a gun because it was taking too damn long for that food.
0: Oh, I saw this. Is her name Ashley?
1: 30-year-old Ashley Andrews.
0: Ashley, what up, girl?
1: This happened at the Taco Bell in Chester the other day. According to the sheriff's office, she started to berate employees because it was taking so damn long.
0: You big dummy.
1: And even lifted up her shirt to reveal a gun.
0: Oh, I thought you were going to say a titty.
1: Before she was arrested, she challenged the workers to meet me in the parking lot. So we'll keep an eye on her when she goes to court in July.
2: Don't you wonder where she had to go?
0: Where that she was in that much of a rush?
2: Yes.
0: Well, I mean, if she would have gotten her food, she'd been rushing to the toilet.
1: To the bathroom. You love this when the Athletic surveys the baseball players for them to name the best and worst organizations in the league.
0: Oh, yes. Yes. Number one, wait, are we doing best or worst?
1: The worst.
0: Who's really? Now, this isn't based on performance. Worst? Who's known to just be garbage?
2: Well, it's not a great time to be in the Athletics organization.
0: Yeah, but that's a little unfair.
2: But this is a current day poll. It's not historically.
0: Yeah, that's true. But I mean, that's a little unfair. Because I bet when their new facility gets built, it's going to be beautiful.
1: The Athletics were third on the list when it comes to worst.
0: Worst? Yeah. Who was second?
1: The Pirates.
0: Oh, I know who it is. Oh, the Pirates don't spend any money.
1: That's a beautiful park. That's one of the things.
0: But they don't. I mean, remember, I mean, with Skeens, like there's a million questions.
1: They put in direct quotes for what the comments were by.
0: Come on, you know this. Worst team.
2: I don't know.
0: I said, what team do you not want to play for?
2: Well, I know what you would say, but I don't think they'll be
0: the worst team. I mean, that's just. I mean, nobody wants to play for the Boston Red Sox.
2: But I also don't think it's the Mets.
0: No, because I bet their facility's pretty nice. And listen, the Mets are garbage. It's a horrible organization, but they spend money.
2: So I don't know who it is.
0: Colorado Rockies.
1: There you go.
0: Thank you.
1: Mm-hmm.
0: Garbage organization. Garbage.
1: They went through and, you know, they put down also comments that people made when they were logging their votes.
0: And these are comments from players.
1: Players.
0: Right.
1: Colorado is just somewhere pitchers don't want to be.
0: No, well, it's a home run hitter's park for sure. So pitchers don't want to be there.
2: That's the reason they're the worst?
0: No, they don't. But they don't spend.
1: They said, I think they scout and draft well, but development-wise, there is no R&D. You're trying to figure it out on your own. Some help would be nice.
0: Yeah, so they do nothing once you're there.
1: As for Pittsburgh, they just don't want to spend money on anything. It's like fighting tooth and nail to get equipment and get treatment stuff.
0: Oh, I thought that meant for, like, I was saying they don't spend just on players, but they don't even have a table for me to sit on when I'm getting my ankles wrapped.
1: Sound like it. As for which organizations have good reputation among the players, a distant second to the Dodgers.
0: Well, Dodgers spend money, that's for sure. I mean, they're buying championships.
1: Yep. As for the
0: and they do. They take care. They take care of stuff.
1: Now,
0: Yankees number two.
1: Yes.
0: Thank you.
1: One of the positive comments reads, I think it comes down to the players feeling like the owner and the front office have their backs. And they're willing to do what they need.
0: Oh, that's good. Is that in New York?
1: Yes.
0: Yeah.
1: Willing to do what they need to do to keep their players happy.
0: Absolutely.
1: And then somebody else said, they try to be a class organization.
0: No, they don't try to be. They are a class organization.
1: So it was the Dodgers, the Yankees, then the Cubs, and the Blue Jays. By the way,
0: the Blue Jays organization, I'm surprised they're not third.
1: The Nationals got one mention.
0: That's okay.
1: Yeah.
0: Did they get mentions for bad?
1: I don't think so. Oh, yes. Oh, wait. I retract that. They got two.
0: Oh, okay. Well, that's just somebody who's like, I didn't like the tater tots or something. Get over it.
1: The Nationals lost to the Phillies last night 5-4. They've got another game tonight to wrap up that series at Nats Park. That'll be just before 7 p.m. If you are going to that game, keep in mind getting around downtown is going to be a bit of a mess.
0: Oh, from the fair, yeah. Whatever it is. Yeah, that's got everything gummed up. Take Metro.
1: Yeah.
0: Like, I know, like, my kids are going tonight. They want the jerseys and to go watch the game.
1: Yeah.
0: But, yeah, take Metro if you can.
1: Orioles lost to the Angels in 10 innings yesterday, 7-6. World Cup action continuing yesterday. Was it a surprise that Brazil beat Scotland? No.
0: No. Even I know that.
2: The big surprise was South Africa beating South Korea. And that they went from last in the group to second place, and now they've got a date with Canada in the round of 32.
0: Wait, who does?
2: South Africa.
0: Yeah. Canada will beat them.
1: Okay. Were they expected to beat Switzerland?
0: It didn't matter. It's a mean nothing. It's a nothing game, Diana. Okay. Nothing burger.
1: All right. Well, like you said, tonight's U.S.-Turkey game is really...
0: It also doesn't matter, yeah. And it's late. It's a 10 o'clock game tonight. Mm-hmm.
1: The other ones that happen throughout the remainder of the day today, Germany is playing Ecuador. Sweden takes on Japan. Ivory Coast is going up against Curacao. Netherlands plays Tunisia, and Australia is playing Paraguay.
0: And then one other thing going back to, we mentioned it earlier, the Caps acquire Alex Tuck from the Buffalo Sabres. He was going to leave. He was going to be out of there. He was going to hit the free agent market. So Caps went in, had him do a sign and trade with Buffalo. So they get him for 8 years, $84 million.
1: Mm-hmm.
0: The only thing you got to hope is that it ages well. He's 30 years old. He's a hell of a hockey player. I mean, Caps fans, if you weren't paying attention to, like, if you're not a diehard hockey guy and don't pay attention to what the Buffalo Sabres are doing, you remember Tuck played for the Golden Knights when we were going up against them in the Cup. He's a big body. He's a good hockey player. He's a really good hockey player. And it is a year, if you're a free agent, you are getting paid this year because the pool is so small. So he was able to get $10.5 million over 8 years. So he'll make $84 million. And again, he can play. You just really want that contract to age well. That's the only thing you're pulling for.
1: That's a look at news and sports.
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0: Now, back to Ellie in the Morning. 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
3: Slow going westbound 64 from Mechanicsville Turnpike over the Chaco Valley Bridge and onto 95. And as soon as you get off the Chaco Valley Bridge, northbound 95 before the Belvedere exit, watch for collision in the right lane and shoulder. On the side roads, collisions on Broad Street and Hamilton Street, Main Street at Belvedere, Huguenot Road at Forest Hill Avenue, Chester Road at Old Lane. With traffic, I'm Kevin Casey.
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0: the don't forget, we got to be on time today. Not, yep. Don't look at a clock. Don't look at it. Just know we got to be on time today. You know what is? You know what has been a very successful? What's the word? That transition.
1: Ooh.
0: Movie theater showing TV shows at the theater, but just as like one-off events, as one-off
2: for like
0: events.
2: A nostalgia thing.
0: No, not like Fathom, but like for example.

0: out was the Cinemark Fairfax Corner. They had over 300 people.
1: Wow.
0: No, that's big.
1: Yeah.
0: That's big. They said, you know where they said, and they've tried this with other things. Like, didn't they do one of the what finale? Was Stranger it Stranger Things? Things they did
2: yeah.
0: in the theater?
2: I think they did it around Christmas, right?
0: But was that the same, was it the same as the release?
2: I think it was.
1: Even if it wasn't the exact same time, because those got released, at what time were they released?
0: But
1: I don't remember, but that
0: but the last but the last
1: two so cinematic though. To me yeah. that's different than Love Island.
0: Yeah, it's a TV show.
1: Yeah, no, it's
0: as
1: not.
0: A matter I would even argue Love Island better to watch in a theater than Stranger Things.
1: Why?
0: Because well, number one, reality. Number two, no, because you could be like you're good, like you go to a movie, right? You can go on a date, you can go with friends, like going to movies, and maybe I'm a little bit of a homer, but going to a movie is a great experience. But for like a reality thing, like when it's, and again, I'm not watching Love Island, but think back to any good reality shows, Traitors, Survivor, Big Brother, any of those, where it's like you want to talk to people, mm-hmm. you're in a room full of people and everybody's together. I didn't say that I'm talking, but you get commercials. Like, well, not on Peacock, but you understand what I'm saying. Like, you're surrounded by people who all have the same interest. And there are some people they were saying for Love Island, because it was Casa Amor, that they...
1: You keep saying that. I don't know what that means.
0: It doesn't matter. The
2: isn't it like a different...
0: It's a separate house, and it's who's going to stay together and who's not. It is a big turning point in Love Island.
1: So when we watched, they didn't have that, right?
0: No, I don't think so.
1: It doesn't sound familiar at all.
0: Yeah, no. I think it was kind of thrown in later. Hmm. Was it season 5? I can't remember. Anyway, that's a big denouement in the show. So like maybe for every episode it wouldn't make sense, but for Monday it was huge.
2: Yeah.
1: How much does it cost to buy a ticket to this?
0: That's a good question. You know what? I don't know the answer to that.
2: Is it the same thing as like a normal movie, like, you know, 15, 18 bucks?
0: Honestly, I have no clue. When I worked at the theaters, we didn't do this.
2: It was also that also predates reality television.
0: No, it does not. Diane? Jesus Christ, Diane.
1: Come on.
0: The man, Diane's really in a mood today. She's just kicking everybody.
1: And Candid Camera started in 1948.
2: Okay. I stand corrected.
0: Thank you. How much was a Casa Amor ticket?
2: Looks like 20-ish, 22 maybe, depending.
0: Perfect.
1: So you're into this?
0: I like it for a number of reasons. I like it for reality. I guess, like, if you went for Stranger Things, like, because it's cinematic and you want to see it on a big screen.
2: Special effects and everything?
0: That's fine. Yeah, but Love Island.
1: But that's why I got that more.
0: Yeah,
1: this.
0: No, I actually go the other way. I think...
1: And you said you want to talk to people. How about I just jump on the internet at home?
0: That's not the same.
2: You can hit pause when you need something. You know?
0: Oh my God. How about go enjoy?
1: Okay, I'm not worried about like the fast forwarding and rewinding. And yes, you may miss some things when you're seeing it in the theater and don't have that control.
0: Yeah, but think of everything around you.
1: Interactions available to you at home.
0: Yeah, but not like, I mean, I got a theater full of people who were like if there's an, I wish I could reference something from Monday. Forgive me. I didn't watch it. To hear the whole theater, oh, like that's like you're swept away in it. That's the beauty of movies.
1: I get it for
0: Stranger Things,
1: but I also get it. You see it.
0: Didn't they do it for the Bear? Didn't they do it for the Bear?
1: Did they?
2: I don't think they
1: for the season.
0: I thought they did them.
2: No,
0: don't tell me.
2: I watched that show. No,
0: you watched it at home,
2: right? I don't recall them doing theater showings of The Bear. It's back today.
0: No,
2: is that why
0: that.
2: It's top of mind?
0: Didn't they show an episode of The Bear in theaters?
1: I don't see that.
0: Then probably not.
2: Okay.
1: But I get it for sports. You've seen it with some sports.
0: Absolutely.

0: Absolutely. But for some people, reality TV is their sport.
1: That's fair. How far can you take it?
0: I'll be honest. And again, maybe this is a very soft spot, but it's got people back in theaters. It's got people excited.
1: The theaters are doing so well with the current slate of movies.
0: Okay, but they're still trying to make up for 5-6 years of people not going to the theaters.
1: Are they only doing it?
0: And it's a Monday night. It's an off night.
1: Say, are they only able to do this for stuff that is Monday and Tuesday?
2: Yeah.
0: Probably.
2: They're not going to do it on a Friday night.
0: No, not at all. So yeah, maybe it only makes sense for a Monday, a Tuesday, even a Wednesday I could deal with. And again, you're not. It's not like they were like, well, you know what? We're not going to show Toy Story tonight. We're going to do. They're going to find a dog, or a movie that's been around a long time that they can miss one showing of.
1: Listen, I understand they're not leaving money on the table. They're making money.
0: Right. That's why we're in business.
1: And get concessions too. Of course.
0: Well, yeah, absolutely.
1: But Diane's the biggest reality fan of us all, right?
2: Yeah. Although I don't watch Love Island, but
1: okay. But are there any...
0: No, but you watch all like that for, Bravo stuff.
1: For Bravo, are there any episodes that you'd want to go watch in a theater with others?
2: No.
0: No, but Diane isn't going to go no matter what. You can tell Diane there's a chance that there's $10 million under her seat, and she's still going to be like, I'm not going.
2: No, I'd go for that.
0: Right. You've been to one movie since COVID.
2: That's not true.
0: Two?
2: I went and saw Devil Wears Prada.
0: And what else?
2: Before that, I'd saw both the Wicked movies...
1: Kristen's trying to back you up.
0: Okay, you've seen three in 5-6 years.
2: Barbie.
0: Thank you, Kristen.
2: Okay.
0: You average less than a movie.
2: I'm not a movie person, but the last year I've gone more than expected.
0: Thank you on behalf of movie theaters.
2: Is it last summer?
0: Call me Mr. AMC.
2: The last Jurassic Park movie, I think. Yeah.
0: What about the original? That was great in a theater. No, it was.
1: But these are not movies, Diane.
2: No.
1: shows.
2: No, my normal Bravo stuff, no. Much happier at home.
0: But you don't know that. Try one.
1: Is there trivia? Is it a whole event? Or are you just screening the episode?
0: Oh, do you mean beforehand with Maria Menounos?
2: Well, no.
1: No, not on the screen.
0: Oh.
1: Is there something else going on where it feels very interactive?
0: I've never been.
1: But you read about it. I didn't read about it. I know it's happening.
0: No, I don't know. I don't know if they do something before the movie.
1: How are they advertising this to people? This is the first.
2: Just going on social media.
0: I would bet for Love Island. They were probably see it at home or see it in a theater. Mm. Like they probably made it very well known.
1: But and I hate to keep referencing.
0: And maybe online and stuff. Yes,
1: referencing Stranger Things, but the Stranger Things theatrical showings were very well reported on.
0: Yes. This was too, by the way.
1: You just said you didn't know how they were telling people.
0: No, but I saw a story about it.
1: A recap?
0: No, I did see one ahead of it.
1: Oh, you saw
0: a preview. Yeah, I did see one ahead of it that said you could watch Casa Amor at a theater.
1: Steven says...
0: Why is that? What? Oh, my God. Honestly. Now, you know what? Can I say something directly to Altoido and Aaron M. Barlow, please? Why do we even listen?
1: They didn't write that.
0: No, doesn't Altoido say that?
1: Oh, when you're bullying him.
0: I'm being bullied.
1: He was bullying someone else. Right, that's why it was confusing.
0: No, because Diane's bullying me, Altoido, and Aaron. Why do we even listen?
1: From Steven, they showed some episodes of The Walking Dead in theaters.
2: Oh, I don't remember that.
0: You love that show.
2: Yeah.
0: That would have been great for you.
2: I still wouldn't have gone to see it in the theater because
0: That's going to get you into the theater.
2: I always had to rewind it.
0: There's no TV show that's going to get you into the theater.
2: Probably not.
0: Right.
1: And then Iris says The Boys was shown in theaters.
0: Oh, you know what? That's true.
2: Oh.
0: That's true.
1: Do you know people who saw that?
0: I know people that talked about going to see it. I don't know if they did or they didn't, but I know that they talked about it.
1: But even though I've never seen The Boys, never seen The Walking Dead, those are in the same bucket as Stranger Things. Reality television is so different.
0: Yeah, I know, but people like different things. Just think of movies. There's comedies, there's thrillers, there's
2: all the horror.
0: Horror
2: movies.
1: Yeah. And don't give him any. Let him list them all.
0: Rom-com. It's good for theaters. I would take the Love Island people all day over a kiddie movie. Kiddie movies were the worst.
1: Oh, you're saying as an employee?
0: Yeah.
2: Oh.
0: diapers, piss.
2: Stink.
0: Oh, no. And yeah, well, it stinks.

0: because nobody wants to leave the movie because their kids got, you know, logs in their pants. No, and then you get all the moms. My kids aren't sitting still. We'd like a refund. They're halfway through the movie. And you have to do it because you got to take care of the customer.
1: You have to?
0: The boss would tell you to. And I would tell Mr. Ford, this is dumb. No. We're here to make money.
1: You can leave, but I'm not refunding you.
0: Yeah, but you want them to come back. By the way, they're also there for like the 10 a.m. show.
1: Right.
2: Oh, wow. There were only 28 theaters that showed Love Island.
0: That's it?
1: Yeah.
2: And one of them was locally?
0: Mm-hmm. In the country?
2: In the country,
0: Oh, yeah. I thought you meant in the area.
2: No.
0: Oh, yeah. The Fairfax Corner. Cinemark at Fairfax Corner.
1: Yep.
0: They filled up 4 theaters with people.
2: So I thought this was the way you were describing it nationwide.
0: Well,
2: it wasn't every market in the country.
0: Just the important ones. They know where Love Island plays well.
2: Well, Dallas got 2 theaters.
0: Did they really? That must
2: San Francisco got 2.
0: Oh, you know what though? I believe if I'm not mistaken,
1: I think there was one in DC, right? Well, this is Cinemark Fairfax Corner and XD Cinemark Theaters in Washington, D.C.
2: So they're counting that for the D.C. stuff.
1: I see. Okay.
0: The
2: L.A. got 2.
0: Isn't there? I don't know.
2: Got 2.
0: I don't know if this is true, but I think there is a I don't want to say famous, but a very popular Love Island contestant from Dallas.
2: Oh, San Fran got 3, actually.
0: Did they really? Man, people in San Fran
2: love
0: that show.
2: 3 of the 28.
0: They love that show.
2: So there may be people listening that, like me, had no idea this was happening because it wasn't available to them.
0: Well, yeah. I mean, it's not everywhere.
2: I thought it was playing in all screens.
0: I would, if I owned a theater, I would show a TV show every week. No, I would.
2: How long was the episode?
0: It's an hour.
1: I thought it was like 90 minutes.
0: Oh, because of Casa Amor? Did they supersize
2: it? The trivia.
0: No, it's not the trivia.
2: The trivia? Oh, did Chicago have it?
0: Hi, Elliot in the morning.
3: Hello?
0: Yeah, hi. Who's this?
2: They did.
3: This is Jordan from Richmond, Virginia.
0: Yes, Jordan. What can I do for you?
3: I was just calling because I totally resonate with what you say about the reality TV show, like being there with other people who were also interested in the show. We used to watch Survivor as a house back in college when we rented a house together. And it was the talking about it and, like, discussing the show that was more fun than the show itself.
0: Yeah. Yeah. Like, and listen, I realize they only did it for this Monday, but there are Love Island parties all over the place.
4: Overload, right?
0: Say again?
3: Yeah, and it's just fun to talk with people and, like, actually conversate about it.
0: Yeah, exactly. Who's that talking? Who's that yelling?
3: Sorry, I was at a drive-thru.
0: Oh, that's right. Ooh, what are you getting? What are you getting?
3: Frozen Coke from McDonald's.
0: That a girl. That a girl. All right, very good. Very good. Thank you.
2: Chief Zoe says they do episodes of anime in theaters all the time.
0: Perfect. Perfect. What's wrong with getting together 100 people in a theater who all like the same thing? They do it every day of the week for movies. So why not give them a little something extra?
2: I still think that's closer to the Walking Dead, Stranger Things,
0: that's
2: Boys
0: okay.
2: Bucket.
0: Right. Mm-hmm. Which would be closer to a drama or a mystery.
2: Which you get all of on Love Island.
0: Well, that is true. But this is, it does give you that communal, like everybody's going. I do think reality is the best. You know what? Maybe reality competition, not like flipping a table, but like reality competition. You know, I promise you, traitors would kill it in a movie theater.
2: Oh, you know what? You're probably right.
0: Traitors would crush it in a movie theater.
2: Are you doing like the premiere episode or just the finale?
0: I don't know. What, Kristen, what are you saying? Yeah, look at that. Kristen would
1: go.
0: Yeah, of course.
2: But she gets out and does stuff.
0: That's what I mean. Diane and you are not going anywhere.
2: Well, don't put me in the Diane category. I'm in my own category.
0: By the way, she's been to more movies than you have.
1: That's true.
2: Like, the kids are going to see Toy Story 5 today, and I was like, oh, man. And then I thought, well.
0: You ain't going.
2: Well, was I ever going? Probably not. And then this is a
0: By the way, you know the other

0: the one that they should do. They should do, like, when does the next Outer Banks season start? Yeah, they should definitely do that. I would go see that. Go ahead.
1: Oh, there were people wondering if the finale of Traitors was going to be in cinemas.
0: Should have been. Can you also call them movie theaters?
1: I think,
0: like, honestly, you sound like...
2: Hello.
0: Are we going to cinema? Please silence your mobile.
2: Yes.
0: Silence your mobile in the cinema.
2: When's the schedule?
0: Please silence that. We've got Toblerone. We've got Toblerone.
1: You said yesterday on the air, instead of issue, you said issue.
0: Okay, but that's misspeaking.
2: Misspoke.
0: I do that 5,000 times. It's not like she called issue. Situation.
2: Issues.
1: The person who was wondering if it was going to be shown in cinemas was talking.
0: What chap was that?
1: Was talking about the Traitors UK version.
0: Oh.
1: And this actually segues beautifully into this international note. Speaking of new things, I'm in the air right now flying from Paris to Dulles and eating caviar while listening to the show. Longtime listener since 2000, first time eating caviar while listening to EITM.
2: Who's that?
0: Only person that has ever eaten caviar while listening to the show. That's amazing. So they're on a plane right now?
1: Streaming the show.
0: That's awesome.
1: Well, mother of pearl spoon.
2: Oh, look at that.
0: Oh, you know what, though?
1: What?
0: Like, that, obviously, that's a cracker with some kind of cheese, like a soft cheese in the caviar.
1: Mm-hmm.
0: It looks messy.
1: Not really.
2: What an odd comment for you to make.
0: Bully.
1: I saw how much syrup you had on your waffle this morning.
0: Did you see how much was on my hands?
1: It looked messy.
0: All right, give me a quick break. Let me do... Oh, I know where I'm going. Give me a quick break. It's Elliot in the Morning.
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0: Hey, Tom Callahan. Hey, do you have your browser open?
1: Yeah.
0: You ready? Mind Travel. I don't know what the website is. That's the name of the company. Mind Travel.
1: Connect, reflect, and heal through music?
0: Yes. Click on it.
1: Okay. Hold on, it's refreshing. It's lightning fast internet today. It's something I can purchase because there's a tab that says get a gift card.
0: You know what? Or is that for a ticket? What does Mind Travel do?
1: It's not loading.
2: Is this tourism?
0: No, it's a tour. It's a tour.
1: Let me check their Facebook instead. Maybe that'll work.
0: Wait, did the internet just crap?
1: Mind Travel is an immersive musical experience that takes place in iconic theaters and in the beautiful outdoors.
0: Focus on the outdoor ones.
1: Okay.
0: Does it tell you what it is?
1: Well, it says it's an experience. Featured events. Oh, here's something in, it already happened. Last Monday in Brick, New Jersey.
0: Right, okay.
1: Philly.
0: Yes.
1: Central Park.
0: Yes. I did look to see if there's one coming around here, and there's not one scheduled yet.
1: Oh.
0: Would this be cool, though? So the one in Brick, New Jersey.
1: Mm-hmm.
0: Brick, New Jersey is Jersey Shore, right? So this dude, Hadari, he sets up a piano out on the sand. Like they build like a small little staging area.
1: Oh, yeah.
0: Out on the beach, right? So he's out on the beach. And he's got, I mean, it's a big-ass piano. It looks like, I don't know if that's like a baby grand or whatever it is. But it's reconfigured, and I'm going to tell you why. But in terms of how it looks like a regular piano. And then people show up, like you buy a ticket, and you show up, and everybody is outside. When's the last time you listened to a piano concert on the beach?
1: I've never done that.
0: Exactly. So everybody,
2: well, if it's a gazebo.
0: No. I mean, you're down on the sand.
2: Okay. Yes.
0: You're right. Down on the sand. So everybody gets there and you're given a pair of headphones. And then you can sit, you can sit on a blanket, you can sit on a chair, you can walk, you can go down and put your feet in the water, you can do whatever you want. And he plays a kind of a concert on the piano for you.
2: But what, there's clearly got to be more than just the music.
0: What do you mean?
1: Is there like a visual component to it too?
2: Or is there sort of meditation that's being spoken over the piano?
0: No. It's just
2: mind travel?
0: Yeah.
2: It's just piano music?
0: I believe so. I think it's just a concert.
1: Yeah,
2: or is it because you're allowed to travel in the area, walking around and experiencing it all at the same volume level?
0: Well, I mean, I'm guessing I can control my own headphone level, but no, everybody wears headphones.
1: Yeah.
2: I'm just saying that because you could say, well, why isn't the guy just playing the piano normally?
0: You wouldn't be able to hear it.
2: So I'm at the same volume level.
0: Oh, I thought you meant like the headphones are maxed out and governed.
2: No matter if you're down by the water or if you're up by the piano.
0: Exactly. So yeah, and like he's like, there could be wind, there could be the waves crashing, whatever it is. You could still hear everything in your headphones.
1: Mm-hmm.
0: He said like sometimes it's just people, sometimes it's couples. But they were talking about one couple, like they just went and like what kind of walked, like they know what the area is that it'll cover.
1: Yeah.
0: Like you can't get the headphones in Brick and go to Manasquan and listen, but you could.
2: Go to Point Pleasant.
0: You could walk around the area and go walk in the water a little bit. I don't know what the music sounds like. I don't know if he's playing like
2: New Age.
1: Yeah.
0: Do you think so?
2: Pure Moods. I like it.
1: But then there's like flowers stuck around him in the sand and.
0: Right. That's just to kind of make.

0: the appearance
1: look nice.
0: Yeah.
1: Yeah. And then there's uplighting for the evening stuff.
0: I thought it was pretty cool. I thought it was a good idea.
2: It's kind of similar. I've never been to one, but it reminds me of a silent disco.
0: No.
2: Kristen, you've been to that, right? In a silent disco, do you all listen to the same thing? No.
1: Oh, I thought you did.
2: What is she saying? I can't. You have three choices?
0: Three choices.
1: Oh.
0: The one my kid went to was two different choices.
2: Oh. When was this?
0: Somewhere in Knoxville.
1: Oh.
2: And did he like it? But Kristen liked hers.
0: You liked yours? Oh, turn yourself on. Yeah, theirs was two choices.
2: I didn't know he went to one.
0: Yeah. He said it was weird because some people are dancing to one song and some people are dancing to the other. And then you take the headphones off and you don't hear anything.
2: But they all have lice.
0: Right. Wait, which one did you do?
3: I did. Where were we? We were in last summer. We were in Cancun.
0: Right.
3: The first time we did it at the resort, and it was so fun.
0: Mike did it?
3: You shocked. Yes.
1: you sent video of that.
3: Uh-huh.
1: Okay.
3: Yes.
0: Did he like it?
3: Yes. Just give him a few more espresso martinis, and he is on the floor.
0: Right. Okay. So he was dancing,
3: mm-hmm.
0: and you wear headphones.
3: Yes.
0: And you choose whatever songs you want to hear?
3: There are three DJs up in, like, the main area.
0: Right.
3: Each one, so there's a green, blue, and red. Their tables were that color, and it matched your headphones,
0: right.
3: One was Latino music. One was like, it was like real salsa-y.
0: Right.
3: Then one was like top 40 stuff. And then the other one, it was like reggaeton.
0: Right.
3: So, but then you could also go to that specific DJ and request a song. So then you'd see, like, if you took the headphones off, you could see, you know, everybody's doing different things, but then you hear people yelling and singing at the top of their lungs to
0: they were listening to. Right. Yeah, no, I get that. It's not dead silent in there, but you don't hear any music.
3: If from the outside, like if you're in the audience, you're just watching, which a lot of people would come up and do.
0: Right.
3: And then like the next morning was a little embarrassing because they're like, you're the girl in the dancing pants. I'm like, oh my gosh.
2: They danced right off of her. I didn't realize that others or think how others may be singing along.
3: Mm-hmm.
2: And when I hear silent disco, I'm thinking it's silent totally because you have headphones on.
1: Yeah.
0: No, but
2: I didn't know people
0: still
2: were making noise.
0: Yeah.
3: Yeah. And you just switch it. Like, you don't have to take your headphones off to see what everybody else is. But I remember, like, trying to figure out what that group over there was listening to, and then you'd flip it, and you're like, oh, this is what they're dancing
0: right.
3: to and singing.
0: Based on the color of their headphones.
1: Right.
3: Yeah. But then you're like, oh, what are they, what music is that? It was fun.
2: But would it be better, like with Mind Travel and the piano, if everyone was listening to the same thing?
3: I mean, at one point, everybody was doing the cha-cha slide because we all had a red on.
2: So, yes, if there's choreography, I'm hearing it would be better.
3: Yeah.
2: Is that what your son said? Well, it got to a dance we all knew, but it was only half of us doing it.
0: Listen, this is not my thing.
1: Yeah.
0: But the piano thing sounds kind of cool.
3: Mm-hmm.
2: I like it too.
1: I mean, it looks like the people are loving it.
0: Don't they?
1: Yeah.
0: Seriously.
1: Absolutely.
0: It looks like they're having a good time.
2: And the photos, is it all ages?
0: The answer is yes, but
1: some families with like younger kids there. But then you can see like
0: older?
1: People.
0: It skews
1: you've got,
0: older.
1: But I'm looking at some people who look like they're in their 20s, 20s, 30s.
0: Oh, really?
1: Yeah.
0: Oh, then maybe I'm wrong. I thought it skewed older.
3: It looks relaxing.
0: It looks romantic.
2: And you said this was in or on the Jersey Shore?
0: Brick, mm-hmm. New Jersey, yes.
2: Because Scotty just posted on X that he's getting the signal in North Cape May. Damn. That's atmospheric.
0: But I don't know.
2: And there's another station, by the way, that's furious.
0: But what is the
2: cost?
0: Well, I don't know what the cost is. No, I was going to say, is he good? Like, that's the other thing. Like, this guy better be a good piano player.
1: I highly doubt that they're going to be selling tickets to this very specific hyped event and that the guy's going to suck.
0: No, but I don't know anything about him. I really don't know anything about him.
2: I'm reading here that he explains that bugs can ruin the night. So that's any outdoor event, though.
0: No, I said I'm getting bitten by the sand gnats.
2: No see-ems, right?
1: Yep.
0: But yeah, see, there's the headphones. And everybody just puts those on. And then he sits down and he starts to play.
2: So is he the only player in this game?
0: I think
1: it looks like it. That's the only I just see him on the piano.
0: Well, until this weekend in Rehoboth, welcome Elliot Siegel.
2: I don't mean the only performer for them. Is this the only name in this field of entertainment?
1: Oh, is he the only one doing it?
0: I know he is Mind Travel.
2: Yes.
0: Right. Oh, but are there no other copies of Mind Travel?
2: Because then if you promise to practice, Elliot, an hour a day, this could be something we're stealing. There's no IP in this, right?
0: No.
3: I have a question.
0: Oh, yes, I will be playing in Ocean City.
3: Do we know if he's playing Coldplay songs?
0: Oh, that's what I have no idea what his music is.
3: Or if it's just like his own.
0: Well, you guys said it was New Age.
2: That was my guess.
1: That was a guess, oh. Yeah.
2: Wait, so he also offers experiences like a silent walk, which is hiking, and they're all listening to him play? And then what is the underwater meditation? Oh, there's
0: speakers underwater.
2: Yeah, they're absorbing it.
0: Okay,
2: no,
0: you know what?
2: No.
0: You know what? We're getting ready to put Mind Travel out of business. Yeah, he's spread too thin.
2: Well, it's all him.
0: Yeah, no, but he sounds desperate.
2: No, he's just trying to offer a variety of activities.
0: I know, but
1: I bet this guy is zen.
2: Do you see him?
1: Yeah.
2: How old is he?
0: Oh, he wears all white.
1: He looks older.
2: When you say that, do you mean like 70s?
0: No.
2: I don't see the guy.
0: Wearing white.
2: Oh, yeah, here's the underwater one.
0: I don't like that.
3: On the pictures on the website, he's in black.
0: Oh, never mind.
3: I did see the one where he's on the hike with people and he's wearing white.
0: But what is he? How does he play when he's on the hike?
3: It looked like he had a microphone. I don't know.
1: He's singing.
0: You're left. That's maybe, bad. Play the piano.
3: Maybe he recorded it ahead of time while they're walking. I don't know.
0: Well, I could do
1: that.
0: Oh,
1: there he is. What would you say? He look like he's 60-ish,
3: no,
1: maybe?
3: No, not even.
1: No?
0: Yeah, no, I pegged him in his early 50s.
2: He's 55.
1: Oh,
0: or mid.
2: He attended NYU, majoring in music and composition.
0: I just thought it was kind of cool. It's kind of romantic.
2: Oh, he is an entrepreneur.
0: If I said to
1: this
0: Jackie...
1: This isn't his only job?
2: He's had in the past a lot of ideas and inventions.
0: I applaud him. If I went home and said, Jack, we're going to Brick, New Jersey. We're going to put headphones on and we're going to stand in the waves with our arms around each other in silence while we listen to this guy play the piano, she would look at me like, man, you have really relapsed hard. What's going on?
2: You think this is for people tripping?
0: No, Jackie would think,
2: I should put a G on the end of the tripping.
1: Tripping?
0: No, she would think there's something wrong with me. Like, how drugged up are you?
2: Few people have even heard of this, but a lot of people are saying the silent discos are great.
3: Yes.
2: But you made it seem like your son wasn't as enthusiastic when he left his.
0: He liked it. He didn't love it.
1: Oh.
2: He would go back?
0: I think with the right group, he would.
2: Oh, he had the wrong people around him?
0: No. I think he had fun. I don't think he would go. I don't think he would initiate it. But if his friend group was going, he'd go. But he didn't have a bad time. His friend Sean had a great time.
2: What happened?
1: Say it like that.
0: No, he loved it. He got into it.
2: Is he going to be a silent DJ?
0: No, I don't think so. But yeah, they loved it.
2: I would do this. I always want to go to the concerts that are seaside and they have tribute bands. I know, but I always want to do that because the setting is great. This allows you to get into nature even more.
0: You can stand in the water.
2: I know. I like it. Is he going to be on the shore when I'm there? We haven't picked our weekend yet, our makeup weekend. That's what I'm going to base it on.
0: Oh, check his schedule, and that's when you go. He does have some shows, but I did see he's going out west to California.
2: It's going to be right near Sarasota in end of July. My family was just there.
0: Silento Piano Park concert.
2: Damn, he is booked up. Now he is going to be at Wildwood on the 14th of July.
0: Now you're talking.
2: And in Providence on the 9th of July. He's got my entire family covered. From Leah to Lindsay to Lauren. All the sisters.
0: All right. Wait. Oh, got to go. All right. Let's do this. We got to...
2: We're leaving right now?
0: No. We still have to do dirt.
2: Oh.
0: Okay. Don't... By the way, I'm early.
2: No, you're not. It's 15 minutes late.
1: Yeah.
0: Oh, it's going to be later than that. All right. Kathy, if you're listening, don't start whistling yet. All right. Quick break. We'll come back. Let's do some dirt next.
4: 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Besides, saying semi-quincentennial is hard. 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Who cares, right? Not my wine tote, Mr. Jefferson. 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Elliot in the Morning.

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0: 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Thank you guys very much for coming in. All right, Diane. Let's get into some dirt, please.
1: So the general consensus is people really starting to believe that Taylor and Travis are going to get married at Madison Square Garden next weekend.
0: There so 4th of July.
1: The necessary permitting that is going to close off the surrounding streets between the 2nd and the 4th. There's a big public tent with plans to set up outside that'll hold as many as 1,000 attendees. People started digging in the hotels, and they said there are several Chiefs who or Chiefs players who have reservations at one of the nearby Marriotts. So we will see what happens there.
0: He's checked in under Patrick Mahomes.
1: Mm-hmm. And apparently they have been adamant, the bride and groom have been adamant about saying no gifts.
0: No gifts, please.
1: I find that hard to believe.
0: Yeah, the Seagulls would never say that.
1: Hopefully Lionel Richie is feeling better these days. Rough night to start the tour last night in Minnesota as he started to get dizzy when he was singing Dancing on the Ceiling, so much so that he had to sit down on some of the risers.
0: And what was he telling?
1: You sing! and then he actually...
0: And then they stopped the show, right?
1: Well, he sat down, they got through that song, and you could tell, like, one of the other musicians sat down with him and was looking at him like, are you okay? You know, like, he could tell that something was wrong. Then he tried to sit down and do Three Times a Lady, and then he had to stop. And
0: then
1: and
0: that was it. They canceled the show.
2: They took a 40-minute intermission.
0: Yeah. Oh, that's right.
2: Then told
0: they
2: canceled the show. It's done.
1: Yeah, yeah. So that was the start of the tour, so we'll see if hopefully he can recoup and
0: only up here from uphill from here.
1: Continue on. The Gilgo Beach serial killer's wife, Asa Ellerup, apparently wants to write a tell-all book about living in the shadow of her former husband, Rex Huerman. We know that he was sentenced to 3 life sentences earlier this month, pleading guilty to killing and dismembering 8 people in the early 2010s. The publicist says Asa is looking forward to now starting to put the pieces of their lives back together. They want their privacy to move on. So write a book. Then again, I'm like, she probably needs some cash.
0: Oh, I'm sure she does.
1: And if it's an easy way to make some money for her.
0: But what story is she going to tell? I mean, the only story she can tell is...
1: She could probably go back and now, in hindsight, say, oh, maybe this was something that I didn't catch on to, or I don't know. I mean, true crime people would probably eat that up.
0: Oh, see, I have no interest in it, because her only story is I had no idea that any of this was going on.
1: Yeah, but then she can...
0: I mean, what is she going to do? Come out and go, hey, guess what? I knew all along.
1: No, she can say she didn't know, but now with hindsight being
0: putting
1: her benefit,
0: together.
1: Yeah, she can probably go back and put things together. So
2: if
1: we'll
2: I did it, Confessions of a Killer's Wife.
1: Mm-hmm. Yeah. Rival Sons announcing they're going to be going out on the road this fall. They've got a date at the Fillmore Silver Spring, November 17th. The pre-sales are actually live now. Tickets on sale tomorrow at 10 a.m. This is no surprise.

0: here. The Yellowstone spinoff Dutton Ranch has been renewed for a second season. They've still got two episodes left in the season. The first one that is airing now. Some celebrity real estate, a Malibu mansion that was seen in The OC and an Austin Powers is on sale for $90 million. It's just a little over 1 1/10 acres in Point Doom, 9 bedrooms and a 20-vehicle garage for $90 million. That is not the most expensive piece of property that is up for sale. A mansion in Laguna Beach has just sold for $110 million, which basically sets a record for that part of oceanfront Laguna Beach in Orange County. Dolly Parton making a surprise public appearance amidst her health battles that we've been hearing about. So that travel stop opened yesterday.
1: Oh, did she go to the truck stop?
0: She was not supposed to be there, and she ended up showing up.
1: Oh, that's good.
0: Yeah,
1: they
0: said that she was looking pretty good.
2: She was walking pretty gingerly.
0: Well, I mean, she's had her kidney stone problems in the past, so maybe that's what it was. And then she's also said, you know, she's got digestive issues, and she says
1: Dolly got the runs.
0: She said her immune system's
1: shuffle.
0: Her immune system has been a little bit out of whack. I mean, she is 80 years old.
2: I know, but the guy behind her went to help her, and if you put your arm in front of Dolly, chances are you're going to touch breast.
0: Oh.
2: And he just gets a handful. And all he's trying to do is stop her from falling.
0: It turned out I misspoke because we were talking about Taylor Swift getting up and singing at the Tight End University closing ceremonies,
1: right,
0: where people get up and, you know, she was singing with Lainey Wilson. But Kane Brown, because she had sung with Kane Brown the night before, he ended up not showing up. He got a concussion. He had to get 23 stitches because he got hit in the head at with a golf ball at a golf tournament.
1: Did he really?
0: Yeah.
1: Wow.
0: Sounds like he is going to be okay, though. The singing janitor who won America's Got Talent back in 2024 is going to be getting his own biopic. His name is Richard Goodall, and he only just recently retired from his full-time job to focus on music. He got to perform with Neil Sean and the other guys from Journey at the finale, which you remember. ABC is reportedly reconsidering airing that Taylor, Frankie, Paul shelved season of The Bachelorette. I guess they've been doing fan surveys to see how people would react to bringing it back. And I guess people are like, ah. But I guess some of the domestic violence charges against her have been dialed back.
1: Yes, but still.
0: They're a very forgiving fandom.
1: Just let it go.
2: It was very open-ended when they announced that they were going to shelve it.
0: Yep. The next season of America's Top Model could have an AI contestant, but they did say that Tyra would, of course, be partial to a real live human being winning that contest. Olivia Rodrigo making history, joining Beyonce as the only artist to debut three consecutive studio albums at number one on the Billboard 200, each of them producing at least one Hot 100 chart-topping song. Olivia Rodrigo's having a good time.
1: Oh, yeah.
0: Also, a sequel to the 2014 comedy What We Do in the Shadows is officially in development. The new one is called Werewolves, W-E-apostrophe-R-E, Wolves, focusing on, obviously, werewolf characters. We like those guys. They're funny. Lin-Manuel Miranda's stage adaptation of The Warriors is going to be opening on Broadway in April of 2027.
1: Oh, so that's not that far off. Mm-hmm. That's less than a year from now.
0: Previews will be starting in March, obviously inspired by the classic film from 1979.
1: Warriors! Uh-huh.
2: Genders flip.
1: Huh?
2: That's the take. I played Survive the Night yesterday. It is a reimagining in that it is all females.
1: I'm not going to be able to make it.
2: Oh. It's next spring.
0: Are you still going to be sick?
1: COVID!
0: Final season of The Bear is back tonight. The final season picks up the morning after Sydney, Richie, and Sugar find out that Carmi has quit the food industry. So this is like one new episode a week. We don't get the full dump. And then moments away from now, possibly seeing history being made right here in Rockville, Maryland, with Caps fan Kathy Graninger attempting the record for world's loudest whistle.
3: Alex Ovechkin, first player in National Hockey League history to reach that magic number.
1: Remember that? Is. That whistle is from the 400
0: right,
1: level.
0: Exactly.
1: And that mic is on the ice. That's awesome. All right, very good. 866-2-ELIOT, 866-235-5468. 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Tickets for you to see Evanescence. That show is this weekend at Jiffy Lube. If you would like to go, call me right now. 866-2-ELIOT, 866-235-5468.
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0: 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If you missed anything from this morning, if you need information on anything, Facebook, X, Instagram, at EITM Online. Everybody have yourself a good, safe day. We'll see everybody back here tomorrow. It's Beezo!
1: The day is closed. Another day. It's gone from us. It's gone away. It'll be back tomorrow, though. We'll celebrate

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Yeah, mama, no, it's not a dream. 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This time, want to get you up to D.C. for All Are Welcome at Weezer The Gathering with the Shins and Silver Sun Pickups. 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

0: Besides, saying semi-quincentennial is hard. 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Because, as the aphorism declares, trust goes a long way. Actually, did you know Franklin and most delegates didn't sign America's birth certificate until August? Who cares, right? Not my wine tote, Mr. Jefferson. Life, liberty, and the pursuit of hundreds a day. Elliot in the morning.
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Elliot in the Morning, Richmond's alternative, Alt 1021. Thanks for listening. I'm Vaughn, and I have to tell you, like, I'm not as familiar with Death Cab for Cutie as some of my close friends, and they tell me that the new album, I Built You a Tower, is, like, perfection, or close to it. There's a great sound space up now at alt1021rva.com. You get caught up on all that interview performance from Death Cab. Here's the new single, Riptide.

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0: 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Mm. 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

One more chance for you to score free tickets to see Evanescence live in concert later on in the show on Elliot in the Morning during Diane's Dirt tomorrow. So, like,

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1: Okay, let's hear it.
0: It's time to open Vaughn's Vault.
2: Even though Mark Lanegan was so surly, I loved Screaming Trees. They dropped their seventh studio album on this day in 1996. They went a little more folky bluesy in addition to their psychedelic and punk rock sensibilities. We'll go All I Know today from Screaming Trees. This one was all over the radio in the middle 90s. Screaming Trees, All I Know from...

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1: When has that kept you from doing something dumb?
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1: 1021.

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Joe will be in town. 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

Love it. Some Tame Impala on Alt 102.1, Richmond's alternative. Are you celebrating National Catfish Day? I don't know if this is like ugly people trying to trick sad people or if it's the actual fish. Either way, I've never tasted catfish. I've never been hooked. Just be careful out there, man. I hope you're having a good day.

0: untruths to be self-evident. Whether it's the America 250 standard pickleball paddle or the America 250 limited edition white pickleball paddle, we're serving it up. Besides, saying semi-quincentennial is hard. Winning 100 a day is easy. Listen around 7:30, then 9, for your chance to be endowed some Benjamins, courtesy of Longholm. Because, as the aphorism declares, trust goes a long way. Actually, did you know Franklin and most delegates didn't sign America's birth certificate until August? Who cares, right? Not my wine tote, Mr. Jefferson. Life, liberty, and the pursuit of hundreds a day. Elliot in the morning.
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0: A song that could make it to the Alt 1021 playlist. So long as you say so. It's Alt 1021's Pick of the Week. Let us know what you think now on socials at Alt1021RVA. Hashtag RVAPCK. Alt1021.
1: Here we go with Goose, baby. They dropped Big Modern a couple weeks ago. I think it's only their sixth studio album. They've been very busy over the years. And they just, everybody loves them. And it's easy to hear why. Our Pick of the Week this week, Behold the Power of Good Times, End Times on Alt 102.1.

Good Times, End Times. There's Goose from their new album, Big Modern. It's our pick of the week this week on Alt 102.1. I would like to hear more Goose on the station, but it's not up to me. It's up to you. At Alt 102.1 RVA, sound off on our socials and let those in power know you want to hear that one more on our station. Great live band too, man. Amazing, actually. 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

Richmond's Alternative, Alt 102.1. Sit tight for Liz. She's got a 5:30 keyword for you that could get you into the Weezer show at Capital One Arena in D.C. October 2nd, great Friday night show. Weezer, of course, another self-titled rolling out in August. This one's going to be called The Gold Album. Learn more about that at alt1021rva.com. I leave you with Freaking Out from Dexter and the Moonrocks. Have a great rest of your day. Stay cool, and we'll smell you tomorrow. Love you, Kat. I'm out of here.

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Richmond's Alternative. What's up? Hello, it's Liz. Welcome to Thursday afternoon. Coming up, like I've had all week long, around 4:30, I am going to have your chance to win tickets to see Spoon at the National, and then around 5:30, I will have your next code word to win some Weezer tickets. They're going to be in D.C. in October. But in the meantime, while you wait for those contests to roll around, here's some Julia Wolf for you. It's In My Room.

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0: 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Mm. 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And finally, a delicious dessert of alternative throughout your evening.
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3: Afternoon traffic, already seeing a little slow spot on 95 northbound near the downtown Chamberlain exit. Some delays at Cowarden and Sims, also 195 northbound merging with 95 at the Bryant Park interchange. I'm Samantha Stone with traffic.
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1: Hey, it's Liz. 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So when I'm hosting a cookout, I always make sure to have some Texas Pete on deck. You've got their original hot sauce, which has been a staple for almost 100 years, but they've got some exciting new additions to the family, like this sweet habanero sauce, which is a sweet and spicy habanero sriracha sauce, or their buffalo sauce that's always perfect for wings. 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
2: What's happening? It's Vaughn. Everybody's excited that the Strokes are coming to Richmond. Allianz Amphitheater, Sunday, July 12th. All 1021 presents the final in FEMS, September 23rd, Kahnawa Plaza. And how cool is this? Andrew McMahon is coming to play the Broadberry in RVA. That show, October 19th.
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0: I died and you just said, I died and you walked by and said, no, I'm dead.
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Alt-102.1, Richmond's alternative. It's Liz. And it looks like Sommer is going to be on just about every single festival lineup this summer. And then he kicks off like a full-scale U.S. tour in the fall. He'll be at Capital One Arena in D.C. on November 10th. Here he is.

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1: Northbound 95 seeing some delays around the 64 downtown merge and an accident outbound Broad Street at Glenside. Still slowing traffic on the 64 westbound ramp at Broad Street. Southbound on Washington Highway, delays at Cedar Lane. I'm Samantha Stone with traffic.
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Alt-102.1 Richmond's Alternative. It's Liz. So there's an update on that dog from the Miami Marlins game on Monday who had to watch another dog eat a hot dog and, you know, it didn't get a hot dog and it was very sad, very heartbreaking. Well, the Marlins are looking for that dog, promising a dream day for the dog. So hopefully he or she finally gets a hot dog.

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1: 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Alt 1021.

1021 Richmond's Alternative. It's Liz. And coming up in about 30 minutes, I am going to have your chance to win tickets to see Spoon. They are going to be at the National on July 6th, so don't go anywhere.

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1: An accident 95 northbound moving to the shoulder near the downtown Chamberlain exit, and a stalled vehicle getting moved out of a travel lane on 95 southbound between the downtown expressway and Maury Street. I'm Samantha Stone with traffic.
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Richmond's alternative, Alt 102.1. It's Liz. And coming up in about 11 minutes, I am going to have your chance to win tickets to see Spoon at the National.

on July 6th. If you want to win, give me a call right now, 833-804-1021. Looking for caller 10. Again, that number is 833-804-1021. 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
1: 95 southbound and 195 northbound, a little crowded at the Bryan Park interchange. An accident on 295 northbound just after Chamberlain, and an incident 64 westbound in Short Pump at the ramp to 288. I'm Samantha Stone with traffic.
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Alt-102.1, Richmond's alternative. It's Liz, and at the 4th of July is next weekend. If you're looking for fireworks, our friends at the Richmond Flying Squirrels are going to have some. While the squirrels are going to be on the road, so there's no baseball, they are still planning on having a fireworks display

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5: 95 northbound still slow from two accidents near the 64 downtown merge. 195 northbound and 95 southbound seeing delays at the Bryan Park interchange and heavy stop and go northbound on Belvedere between Idlewood and Broad Street. I'm Samantha Stone with traffic.
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3: What's happening? It's Vaughn. Everybody's excited that the Strokes are coming to Richmond. Allianz Amphitheater, Sunday, July 12th. All 1021 presents the final in FEMS, September 23rd, Kahnawa Plaza. And how cool is this? Andrew McMahon is coming to play the Broadberry in RVA. That show, October 19th.
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Richmond's Alternative, Alt-1021. It's Liz. And coming up in about 12 minutes, I am going to have your chance to win tickets to see Weezer. Oh, I can't.

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1: All right, Weezer is going on tour this fall with the Shins and Silver Sun Pickups. 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

0: 1021 traffic from the MyInsuranceDoctor.com traffic center, the official insurance of Alt 1021.
1: Northbound 95 still heavy and slow around the 64 downtown merge, and 95 southbound still slow from Chamberlain over to the Bryant Park interchange. Stop and go northbound Belvedere at Broad Street, an accident Broad Rock at Walmsley Boulevard. I'm Samantha Stone with traffic.
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These guys are going to be playing the Saturday show along with LCD Sound System. It's Portugal the Man.

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We've got more of them for you tomorrow. Vaughn will have one around 12:30, and I'll have another one around 5:30. 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

0: weeks, we've debated if working the Declaration of Independence into promotions would be tacky, possibly even inappropriate. Well, we hold these untruths to be self-evident. Whether it's the America 250 standard pickleball paddle or the America 250 limited edition white pickleball paddle, we're serving it up. Besides, saying semi-quincentennial is hard. 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Because, as the aphorism declares, trust goes a long way. Actually, did you know Franklin and most delegates didn't sign America's birth certificate until August? Who cares, right? Not my wine tote, Mr. Jefferson. Life, liberty, and the pursuit of hundreds a day. Elliot in the morning.
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0: A song that could make it to the Alt 1021 playlist. So long as you say so. It's Alt 1021's Pick of the Week. Let us know what you think now on socials at Alt1021RVA. Hashtag RVAPCK. Alt1021.
1: Hey, hi, how are ya? It's Liz, and right now I have our pick of the week for you, and this week's pick gets confused with another band pretty frequently because they have very similar names. The band this week is Goose, not to be confused with Geese. Yeah, it's a thing. Anyway, Goose is our pick of the week. There they are with Good Times, End Times.

Goose, Good Times, End Times on Alt 102.1, and that is our pick of the week this week. As always, we love your feedback on the pick of the week. 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

Alt-102.1, Richmond's alternative. It's Liz, and I am a chronically online person, and the internet has once again ruined another song for me. There's like that meme of somebody saying, "What's that song you really like? Super Submissive, Black Hole," and that's all I can think of whenever I hear this song. It's Supermassive, Black Hole.

0: 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Alt-1021.
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Richmond, it's Liz, and my time for the day is up. Thank you for hanging out with me. I will see you back here tomorrow afternoon at 3, and then don't forget, around 4:30, I've got more spoon tickets for you, and around 5:30, I'll have your final code word of the week to possibly win these tickets. But until then, I leave you with Linkin Park. It's Heavy as the Crown, Alt 1021.

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